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1: But two words that are never used.
0: Dull or boring.
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She said that don't confront me, long as I get my money next Friday. Now next Friday I come out in Atherin, and out the door I went.

Happy Memorial Day or Decoration Day. Do you know this? It was actually Decoration Day from 1868 to 1970. Didn't officially become Memorial Day until, do you know, 1971? Maybe you knew that.

The great Paul McCartney going to give us an EP a little bit later this week, Friday, actually, the 29th is when that is out, and there will be a duet with him and Ringo on that. As that gets a little bit closer, we'll talk about that more. Yeah.

0: Memorial Day. We appreciate you choosing to listen to us. Thank you. Thank you. I'm Dylan. Has anybody ever described you as bougie? Well, I mean, I could see that about you, but no, nobody's ever called me bougie. We'll talk more about that word in just a moment.
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5: Tonight, expect clear conditions with lows near 59 and a gentle south breeze at 5 to 10 miles per hour. Tomorrow brings sunshine and highs near 88 with a southwest wind of the same speed. Tomorrow night, anticipate partly cloudy skies and lows around 60. Wednesday introduces a possibility of afternoon showers and thunderstorms, despite mostly sunny skies and highs near 82. Thursday, enjoy a sunny day with highs near 81 and a light northeast wind.
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Do you use the word bougie a lot? Not really. Thanks for listening. I'm Dylan. I mean, sometimes it's the right word for the right situation, but bougie has topped the list of America's most misspelled words in a Google search study. Can you spell bougie? B-O-U-G-E? If you had it right, you're doing better than a lot of us.

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0: Did you find yourself, thank you for listening, by the way, did you find yourself thinking leading up to Memorial Day, boy, it's early this year? Well, you're correct. May 25th is the earliest it can be Memorial Day. It usually falls anywhere between May 25th and May 31st. Now, next year will be on the 31st as opposed to the 25th. Happy Memorial Day.
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4: Tonight, expect clear conditions with lows near 59 and a gentle south breeze at 5 to 10 miles per hour. Tomorrow brings sunshine and highs near 88 with a southwest wind of the same speed. Tomorrow night, anticipate partly cloudy skies and lows around 60. Wednesday introduces a possibility of afternoon showers and thunderstorms, despite mostly sunny skies and highs near 82. Thursday, enjoy a sunny day with highs near 81 and a light northeast wind.
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I don't know if we needed this, but we're going to talk about it. There is an interactive Aussie avatar on the way. Did you see this online? We're going to discuss it more. I appreciate you choosing to listen to us. Thank you. I know you got a lot of options. I'm Dylan.

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And it's funny how the night moves.

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I don't know what your first reaction is to that statement. My first reaction was, but let's get into this, though. Jack, Ozzy's son, is the one designing the Avatar. Okay, and you know what Sharon had to say about Ozzy's Avatar? 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

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Bring on this Ozzy avatar.

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1: 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AAA expected like 45 million people to travel at least 50 miles this year for Memorial Day. 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

0: feel about the award show? Do you still watch those? Thanks for listening. I'm Dylan. You know what I will say? The one that I never miss is the Rock and Roll Hall of Fame induction. But the rest of them, Billy Idol receiving a Lifetime Achievement Award today at the American Music Awards. So that's cool. It's a great year for Billy, right? He's about to be part of the Rock and Roll Hall of Fame. He'll be inducted, well, in November when the 2026 class goes in.
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5: Tonight, expect clear conditions with lows near 59 and a gentle south breeze at 5 to 10 miles per hour. Tomorrow brings sunshine and highs near 88 with a southwest wind of the same speed. Tomorrow night, anticipate partly cloudy skies and lows around 60. Wednesday introduces a possibility of afternoon showers and thunderstorms, despite mostly sunny skies and highs near 82. Thursday, enjoy a sunny day with highs near 81 and a light northeast wind.
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Memorial Day today. Hopefully at some point you take a moment to reflect. Boy, it's so easy to get swept up in the whole, it's a 3-day weekend of it. Let's grill, let's party, let's not forget about all the heroes who paid the ultimate sacrifice so that we can, well, do all that fun stuff and go to concerts and listen to great rock music like, you know, like we do every day.

Okay, we've heard this before. I'm just going to say that first, but I'm also going to let myself get excited because I think it's time. Thanks for listening. I'm Dylan. Kim from Soundgarden says they are putting the finishing touches on the last stuff that Soundgarden did together with Chris Cornell. Now, did we hear that a year or so ago? We did, but hopefully sooner rather than later. We'll see when we finally get this stuff. I can't wait to listen to it.

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I appreciate you choosing to listen to us. Thank you. Thank you. I'm Dylan. It is time for me to go. If you're still cruising around on Memorial Day, maybe you're trying to get home. Just, you know, be safe. Always lots of traffic on a holiday like this. And boy, big thank you to all the heroes that made it possible for us to have, you know, a 3-day weekend. Let's not forget what Memorial Day is all about. I'm going to go. Can we talk again tomorrow? I'll be back at about the same time. Until then, take care of you.

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Really wanna make you mine. 4, 5, 6, come on and get your kicks. Now you don't need

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5: Tonight, expect a mostly clear sky with lows around 59 and a gentle south wind. Tuesday brings sunshine and highs near 88, with a southwest breeze between 5 and 10 miles per hour. By Tuesday night, we'll see a partly cloudy sky and lows around 60. Wednesday introduces the possibility of afternoon showers and thunderstorms with highs near 82. Less than a tenth of an inch of rainfall is expected. Thursday, anticipate sunny conditions and highs near 75 with a northeast wind between 5 and 10 miles per hour.
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0: Tonight, expect a mostly clear sky with lows around 59 and a gentle south wind. Tuesday brings sunshine and highs near 88, with a southwest breeze between 5 and 10 miles per hour. By Tuesday night, we'll see a partly cloudy sky and lows around 60. Wednesday introduces the possibility of afternoon showers and thunderstorms, with highs near 82. Less than a tenth of an inch of rainfall is expected. Thursday, anticipate sunny conditions and highs near 75 with a northeast wind between 5 and 10 miles per hour.
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0: Tonight, expect a mostly clear sky with lows around 59 and a gentle south wind. Tuesday brings sunshine and highs near 88, with a southwest breeze between 5 and 10 miles per hour. By Tuesday night, we'll see a partly cloudy sky and lows around 60. Wednesday introduces the possibility of afternoon showers and thunderstorms, with highs near 82. Less than a tenth of an inch of rainfall is expected. Thursday, anticipate sunny conditions and highs near 75 with a northeast wind between 5 and 10 miles per hour.
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0: Tonight, expect a mostly clear sky with lows around 59 and a gentle south wind. Tuesday brings sunshine and highs near 88, with a southwest breeze between 5 and 10 miles per hour. By Tuesday night, we'll see a partly cloudy sky and lows around 60. Wednesday introduces the possibility of afternoon showers and thunderstorms, with highs near 82. Less than a tenth of an inch of rainfall is expected. Thursday, anticipate sunny conditions and highs near 75 with a northeast wind between 5 and 10 miles per hour.
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0: Tonight, expect a mostly clear sky with lows around 59 and a gentle south wind. Tuesday brings sunshine and highs near 88, with a southwest breeze between 5 and 10 miles per hour. By Tuesday night, we'll see a partly cloudy sky and lows around 60. Wednesday introduces the possibility of afternoon showers and thunderstorms, with highs near 82. Less than a tenth of an inch of rainfall is expected. Thursday, anticipate sunny conditions and highs near 75 with a northeast wind between 5 and 10 miles per hour.
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0: Tonight, expect a mostly clear sky with lows around 59 and a gentle south wind. Tuesday brings sunshine and highs near 88, with a southwest breeze between 5 and 10 miles per hour. By Tuesday night, we'll see a partly cloudy sky and lows around 60. Wednesday introduces the possibility of afternoon showers and thunderstorms, with highs near 82. Less than a tenth of an inch of rainfall is expected. Thursday, anticipate sunny conditions and highs near 75 with a northeast wind between 5 and 10 miles per hour.
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2: Here are your headlines. Monona police say an 18-year-old driver was arrested after leading officers on a high-speed chase on Sunday. Investigators say the suspect was racing another vehicle on Highway 51, avoided tire deflation devices, and continued fleeing before officers used a grappler device to stop the car. Police say the driver admitted fleeing. The teen faces a felony attempted eluding charge. It marks the first time a grappler device was used by Monona police. Janesville police are searching for a man accused of threatening two people with a knife at Riverside Park Friday afternoon. Investigators say the suspect opened a parked vehicle door, made obscene demands, and later punctured the car's tires. The suspect is described as a white man in his 30s with a beard and severely decayed teeth. Anyone with info is urged to contact police. The Janesville City Council is expected to vote on creating a designated outdoor refreshment area downtown. The proposal would allow people to carry alcoholic drinks in approved cups within a marked entertainment district during set hours. Supporters say it could boost business traffic. The initial plan would run on a one-year trial basis. And lastly, in Janesville, a Saturday morning apartment fire displaced 18 residents after flames broke out in a 12-unit building. One person was hospitalized for smoke inhalation. An off-duty firefighter helped alert residents before crews extinguished the fire in under 10 minutes. The cause remains under investigation. And those are your headlines for Tuesday, May 26th.
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4: Expect a sunny day today with a high near 88 and a gentle southwest breeze around 5 miles per hour. Tonight, the low dips to 59 under partly cloudy skies with calm winds from the northeast. Tomorrow, anticipate a high near 86 with possible rain showers around noon, followed by potential thunderstorms until 4 p.m. Tomorrow night, thunderstorms may occur before 7 p.m., then clearing up with a low around 52. Looking ahead to Thursday, we'll see sunny conditions and a high in the mid-70s.
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0: Hey, good morning, everybody.
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0: Well, it's a new week. First day back after a three-day weekend.
4: How happy you are.
0: Today is Tuesday. It's May the 26th, 2026. My name is Woody. That is Greg Gorey.
4: Hi, Woody.
0: We got Menace.
5: What is up? Hi.
0: Gina Grad is here. We got C-Mass.
6: Yeah.
0: We got Sammy.
7: Hey.
0: Morgan is here. There's Vaughn. He's our video producer. Dumbass Tyler is here. We got Bort. We got Menchie. Phones are open. 877-44-WOODY. Send us a text if you'd like to communicate and be part of the show that way. Over to 22987. So even though it's Tuesday, it's the first day back after a holiday, after a weekend. So holiday weekend cheers and jeers. Also the trending news headlines. We'll get into some of the entertainment stuff, birthdays, porn of birthday, all coming up here on The Woody Show. How's it going with the dog, Gina?
7: So good.
0: Because last we heard, she was eating turds.
7: Yeah, just the one time, and I freaked out.
0: Yeah,
7: she's doing good.
0: You bring her to the store and other inappropriate places yet, or
7: no? Because I don't feel good about that.
0: Good.
7: Will I get to the point where I get on board? Maybe, but I can't do it. I did bring her to an indoor place that I didn't realize was going to be inside, and I did apologize to the people. But they were like, oh,
0: "What?
7: She's so cute.
0: An indoor place? Like, didn't realize was inside?
7: No, it was a
4: like a store.
7: It was a one-on-one batting camp thing for the kid, and I figured, oh, batting and baseball,
0: like batting
7: outside,
0: cages,
7: but it was an indoor place. Yeah, I didn't know that. But she's just, oh God, she's a demon, but she's so cute. And I literally, this is my thing. Every single, you know, middle of the night, we wake up, I take her out, I take her go potty, and then we stand. You know, I get up a little early now. We stand in the bathroom, and I just rock her, and she puts her little head on my shoulder for like 10 minutes. And I'm like, okay, I gotta go put her back. Just love her so much.
4: And she's still biting?
7: Yes.
0: Well, yeah, that's the puppy thing.
7: We're working on
4: but
7: that.
4: But she bit Gina to the point of blood the other day.
7: Got me good.
0: Yeah, when you get when you get the puppy, that goes on for a little bit, and then chew things until those puppy teeth go away, really.
7: And the vet said, like,
0: so I forget how long that is.
7: They said sharks. 3 to 4 months. And the reason why you most of the time don't see their teeth, like you don't find one on the floor. Do you know why?
4: They swallow them.
0: Yeah, that's all right.
7: Never realized that. Yeah. But the vet even said, like, don't get crazy right now with like the commands and stuff. She's still getting used to the house. So she's a little demon, but I love her so much.
0: 877-44-WOODY. 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
6: Here are your headlines. Monona police say an 18-year-old driver was arrested after leading officers on a high-speed chase on Sunday. Investigators say the suspect was racing another vehicle on Highway 51, avoided tire deflation devices, and continued fleeing before officers used a grappler device to stop the car. Police say the driver admitted fleeing. The teen faces a felony attempted eluding charge. It marks the first time a grappler device was used by Monona police. Janesville police are searching for a man accused of threatening two people with a knife at Riverside Park Friday afternoon. Investigators say the suspect opened a parked vehicle door, made obscene demands, and later punctured the car's tires. The suspect is described as a white man in his 30s with a beard and severely decayed teeth. Anyone with info is urged to contact police. The Janesville City Council is expected to vote on creating a designated outdoor refreshment area downtown. The proposal would allow people to carry alcoholic drinks in approved cups within a marked entertainment district during set hours. Supporters say it could boost business traffic. The initial plan would run on a one-year trial basis. And lastly, in Janesville, a Saturday morning apartment fire displaced 18 residents after flames broke out in a 12-unit building. One person was hospitalized for smoke inhalation. An off-duty firefighter helped alert residents before crews extinguished the fire in under 10 minutes. The cause remains under investigation. And those are your headlines for Tuesday, May 26th.
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17: Sunny today. Highs in the upper 80s. Southwest winds near 5. Tonight, partly cloudy, 59. Tomorrow, sunny, a slight chance of afternoon showers and thunderstorms, 85. Tomorrow night, a slight chance of showers and thunderstorms, 51. Thursday, sunny, 75. Friday, sunny, 81. Saturday, sunny, 78. Sunday, sunny, 77.
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1: I can barely remember to open my mouth when I'm eating. 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
4: All right, well, anybody catch any movies here recently?
5: Not recently.
4: I know Bort went to Mandalorian Grogu.
5: Of course.
4: Yeah. He got that, like,
6: match, like
4: before everybody gets to see it. Yeah. He got to see it before everybody else.
7: Damn right I did.
4: Yeah, now you liked it, and then I started seeing a bunch of stuff where people were, like, you know, trying to knock it. But then I saw something else over the weekend. They were talking about how this is the best of all the Star Wars movies that have come out since the original ones. Like,
8: really?
4: New Hope.
8: Yeah, there's been a lot.
4: Right.
5: Uh-huh. What I would call the first three.
8: Right.
4: Yeah, the first three. Like, how most people, like, yeah, the first Star Wars movies that ever came out.
6: Yeah.
4: So New Hope, Return of the Jedi, Empire Strikes Back.
6: Bor said Star Wars is back with this one.
4: Yeah.
9: It's extremely fun, and I think that's been something that's been missing from Star Wars for a while. They have these movies that are on such a grand scale. This really focused in on, these are your characters. This is the adventure they're going on. It's going to be an awesome space western. Just go enjoy it. It's fun. You don't need to know much about it.
4: All right, now the good. It's glorious. High adventure. Like the original Star Wars trilogy is both accessible and visually daring.
8: Ooh. Ooh.
4: It's at heart is solidly arousing.
9: Ooh, yeah. Oh,
4: nice. Delightfully.
6: Yeah. Is. What?
4: Icky creature feature. That's a positive from the LA Times. Now the bad. This is what the critics are saying. Yeah. Basically, four Mandalorian episodes wearing an IMAX trench coat.
9: What's wrong with that?
5: Yes, so.
9: Well, it sounds great. That's what I said.
4: It's not a great look when the CG-enhanced puppets are outperforming everyone in the lineup, delivering their lines like they turned up at the set with a hangover every day.
8: Aww.
4: Was the acting, like, terribly bad?
8: No.
4: Or?
8: Yeah. What's wrong with Pedro?
9: There was nothing wrong with it. It was Star Wars.
4: Here's one from the UK, so they know what they're talking about.
9: There we go.
4: Would somebody please put Star Wars out of its misery? It's an ailing pop culture mutant unrecognizable from the chirpy fable that George Lucas revealed to the world in 1976.
5: Nobody's into it.
8: It's so easy to be a critic. Yeah.
9: There's so many different forms of Star Wars that you can enjoy. There's the very serious ones like Andor that are very politically driven.
4: Very serious.
9: There's the ones that are they're just more fun, like Mandalorian and Grogu. You have all the different types of animation. There's Star Wars for everybody. This one is literally a launching point for parents to take their kids. Just go have a good time. It's a good summer movie.
4: Girls, girls love Baby Yoda.
8: Grogu is God.
4: Yeah, the chicks. Oh, it's so cute. See, super cute. See, that's exactly
8: it. It's the cutest thing on the planet.
9: You know?
6: Sammy, you love Christmas. Have you ever watched the Christmas special
9: of Star Wars?
10: I have not. Isn't that kind of hard to find?
4: Yes.
9: It's on YouTube.
4: Yeah, you can find it.
9: But me and Menace have copies.
4: Yeah. Sony announced that there's going to be a price jump for the basic PlayStation Plus Essential subscription service.
8: Okay.
4: The price jumps didn't end with just that one service. The full menu of PS Plus prices, they went live. Customers are just a bit cranky because, you know, everybody's raising their price over everything.
8: Yep.
4: Now, I'd be interested to see, like, why? Are they trying to say, like, oh, Iran?
5: Well, straight up Hormuz.
4: The straight up Hormuz.
6: Yeah. Inflation.
4: Yeah.
11: Where did he get this Hormuz? Because he's been saying that for a while now.
4: I know, because every time I hear Hormuz, I just glance at it when it's printed out. I see Hormuz.
11: But no, you never hear Hormuz, is what we're saying. It's always been Hormuz.
4: I know, no. I'm saying, but like when I see it glancing, not the way it's pronounced, when I see it glanced on, you know, printed version,
5: you just think Hormuz.
4: I see it as Hormuz.
11: Oh. Yeah. Even though there's a Z there.
5: My guess would be that...
4: Fine, whore mouths.
5: Okay.
11: there's never been a T and an H.
5: My guess would be, and this is going to be really mean to Woody, that the first time he ever heard Strait of Hormuz was when this entire conference started.
11: Yeah. That's most
5: people, the very first time he said it, he said Hormuz.
4: Never heard of it.
8: Like Vermouth.
5: From there on out,
4: that entire,
5: it was whore mouth.
4: That entire part of the globe, I don't care at all.
11: When you look at it on a map, I'm like, how did civilization start where there is nothing? Where it's just rocks and sand?
6: It's crazy, right? You would think it'd be like, I don't know, the Jetsons by now.
9: Mm. Well, okay. Oh, geez, at Menace.
6: What do you mean?
9: On all social media platforms.
6: How is that a crazy statement?
9: Yeah, like these people can't get it together. All right, we get it.
5: Right. What? You think it's the Stone Age.
9: No, we get it, Menace.
6: That's what Seabass just said.
11: No, I'm saying is, I'm impressed with humans 5,000 years ago that it literally in Iraq today, you know, you go back to the ancient Sumerians, that's where civilization started. I'm impressed that happened.
5: Not like in some coastal town.
11: Right.
10: Not that they haven't improved since.
11: Not yet, which Menace is saying.
6: All right.
9: How do we have this come? Oh, the Sony PlayStation.
10: Yes.
9: Yeah.
10: Yeah.
9: I couldn't
10: even
9: remember.
10: Blame yeah. the Strait of
5: PlayStation.
9: Anyway,
5: that.
9: So Sony has clarified that the price increases, they don't apply to existing customers. There's no increase for those who purchase the annual subscription. As opposed to the monthly or the 3 month plans.
10: Good. I think we have that.
9: Wait, do we have a date? Pardon my ignorance, Menace and everybody else. Do we have a date for Grand Theft Auto?
11: GTA 6.
6: Oh, they keep on pushing
9: still,
6: it.
9: Still
10: November,
9: nothing.
10: Right?
9: Yeah, but I thought that was like getting, I mean, I know okay. they've been talking about it for a while, but.
11: This like, is everything.
9: We don't have.
11: The official, alleged official mm-hmm. is November 19th.
9: November 19th.
10: Just official. In time for the holidays. Right.
5: So I have to get a console then, I guess.
9: Now, do they, did they use AI to make part of this? I saw some interview with the guy who's the CEO of the company that's making GTA, right? Whatever, uh-huh. I forget
4: Rockstar.
9: The name of that.
4: Rockstar Games.
9: Rockstar, but there's another company involved. And they were talking
11: Take
9: about-
11: Take Two Interactive?
9: Take Two. That's okay. the guy. So he was doing an interview. You can find it online. And he was basically saying like, yeah, sure, cool, AI, whatever, man. Like you know, we can make a great game. We can make all these different things. And okay. like, you were talking about how like, you know, all the buildings and all the things in GTA, you'll be able to walk into.
5: Whoa.
9: So the buildings aren't just there. Like you can then, you pick any building in town, Greg, you can
5: go
9: walk
5: anywhere.
9: Into it.
10: That's pretty cool.
9: Go up the elevators, look through the offices. So, like it's so immersive.
5: I cannot get this game. I'll never leave my house.
10: According to the Next Web, it says GTA 6 is entirely handcrafted with zero generative AI.
9: Well, they were asking him about AI and developing these games. So whether it's for this game or for like future.
10: Yeah.
11: To expand upon that. Yes. The art is all hand generated, but they're saying that the characters that you interact with will start using more AI based logic.
10: That makes sense.
11: So they're not just like because if you're gonna interact with them in this degree, you can't just have someone who has three lines and that's all.
10: It'll
11: they can
10: just
11: say.
10: Keep saying good morning over and over again.
11: Right.
9: Yeah. All right. You remind me. I do have an email where somebody is very upset with Seabass and Menace.
6: Okay.
9: Oh, so nice. You know, you guys are throwing around like, oh, at Menace, oh, at Seabass.
10: We can
9: both. Both of you are in the crosshairs of this listener. He's very upset. It's an AI related thing. So
6: okay. Sweet.
9: Right. Yeah.
6: Nice.
9: That's coming up.

0: happy birthday to Matt Stone. He's got to have such a fun life.
1: I would only imagine.
0: Like, he, I mean, the whole job is just goofing around. You're getting paid a bajillion dollars, right?
2: And he's not even, like, the main face of South Park.
3: Right.
2: He's
3: right.
2: Like the secondary dude.
0: Yeah. Co-creator of South Park. He voices Kyle and Kenny and Butters and, you know, Big Gay Al. Matt Stone is 55. Lenny Kravitz is 62.
3: What?
0: You got Stevie Nicks, who is 78 years old.
1: And ruling.
0: Lauryn Hill is 51. Helena Bonham Carter is 60 years old. Bobcat Goldthwait. I was watching an interview with Jerry Seinfeld. Man, I never realized how much Jerry Seinfeld hates Bobcat Goldthwait.
2: They had a big beef like 20 years ago.
0: They did.
4: Really?
0: Huge. Yeah, and Seinfeld hates Bobcat. Bobcat hates Seinfeld. I just remember like being a kid and when the Police Academy movies came out and Bobcat Goldthwait was in there.
3: Zed.
0: Talking all crazy. And that's one thing that like Seinfeld was ripping on him for. You know, the voice. Bobcat Goldthwait is 64. Hank Williams Jr. is 77. And Pam Grier is 77 years old today as well. Your porno birthday is Kate England. And today's birthday girl, she's handled more pipe than a plumbing supply store. 429 fine films, including Anal Is My Business, Volume 2. She was in Cheating With My Real Estate Agent.
1: Oh, nice.
0: Lessons in D Major, Volume 1.
4: Yeah.
0: She was in Panty Sniffing Weirdo. Also, Bang Her Little White Thang, Volume 20. She was in Two Married Girls Share a Black Penis.
1: Ooh, awesome.
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3: Aww.
0: And who can forget her unforgettable role in Hey Sis, Let's Try Anal.
5: Yeah, sis.
3: Oh, what are you doing tonight?
0: That's Kate England, who's 33 years old today. And that's your porno birthday, your celebrity birthdays, and that, a little chat about entertainment stuff here on The Woody Show. I will take the break. We'll come back. I'll read you. There was an email I was sent issue with Madison Seabass over some AI comments.
5: Okay.
3: Uh-oh.
0: That's next on The Woody Show. Hang on.
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0: All right, welcome back. I found the email. Menace and Seabass were trying to get each other in trouble with something that was discussed in that last segment. Oh, that Menace. Yeah, right. Seabass.
2: Not me. I didn't say it.
0: Well, this listener is taking issue with both Menace and Seabass. In fact, the subject says to idiot Seabass and Menace about AI.
2: Hey, at least he didn't get a title, Menace.
3: Yeah. Let me guess, because the new hot topic is data centers.
0: Yeah. On May 14th show, Peter Jackson stated that AI is basically like any other special effect, to which Seabass said that is what he has been saying.
4: Right. It's just a new tool.
0: AI is not like any other special effect. All special effects before AI were created by man. From the mind of man, people created them themselves, having conceived of them from their human mind. And they were not created by some loser who told a data server what he wanted and then just spit it out for him.
4: And so every man didn't create.
0: Hear him out. In addition to that, all special effects before did not require mega warehouse sized data centers that suck gargantuan amounts of water in a day equal to an entire city that evaporates and is not returned to the earth.
4: Not true.
0: And did not destroy whole swaths of beautiful countryside of greenery and forestry.
4: I've never done that, by the way.
0: As for Menace saying that those who do not adapt are losers, those who do adapt will lose human skills, human intelligence, human artistry, and the ability to think, learn, and do anything for themselves.
4: Well, I've also agreed that with that. I said we still need to be doing things like hard math in your head because the tests have been done. If you give college students AI, their brain uses less power than when they're doing all these things themselves.
0: Those of us who do not adapt will keep human skills and human intelligence and use our human mind. In the future, when the naive and thoughtless common people who are stupid enough to buy into everything that they are sold realize that they are no longer possessing human skills and human intelligence, they will come to us to teach them because we will have kept them and we will have started classes, colleges, groups, organizations, preserving and reviving man-made creativity, intelligence, and skills.
4: Like, I'll talk to you.
0: It will be they who will fall behind in the dust. Yeah. That dust will have been blown there by we, the intellectuals, the thinkers, the activists, and the revolutionaries.
4: Was this written by AI?
0: Disrupting. I thought the same thing. Disrupting the grasslands that are naive and thoughtless and so gleefully lie on. The false sunshine that they cannot see and that we were smart enough to see past. AI is not the future.
4: Yeah, you're real Neo over here.
0: AI is the present. We are the future. Look, that is from Alex.
4: Look, Alex, if you were...
0: I'll send you the email. No,
4: I don't need to see it.
0: Dude, you must be... I'll tell you what. You must be like jonesing to reply to somebody after the texting.
4: You've only been hurting the listeners. But again, to his argument, the same arguments have been made for the past 150 years about... everything, including from hand-drawn animation to computer-drawn animation to horse-drawn buggies to you know how many typists we fired when word processors got invented by men? Tens of thousands. Dummy, AI is here to stay. And here's what it does.
0: I don't think anybody's arguing that it's here to stay.
4: And it will replace, and it already has, graphic designers, things of that nature, because it's easier, cheaper, and I get as good or better results faster, which is how technology has worked since the beginning of time. Like Menace was saying, you know, there are a lot of less buggy drivers than there were 110 years ago because cars came along.
3: And another thing,
4: and people like you, what are we gonna do with all the people? Yeah. We won't know how to deal with horses anymore.
3: We can't
4: get
3: water. Like, dude, like humans adapt.
0: I forwarded you the email. Mm-hmm. You can feel free to write back.
5: Go back and forth.
0: Go back. Well, because here's the thing. Like,
4: this is
0: you know,
4: a loser. Yes, you are the Luddite. You are the loser.
0: And this is good because he, you know, like we said, when somebody starts it, I don't care who on the show finishes it. It's when you go after someone who's like, oh my god, I just want to say that Seabass and Menace were so funny, and then you're a dick to them. But when it says to idiot Seabass, feel free.
4: That's a misrepresentation of my overall. Yeah.
0: You can send us an email. Email at thewoodyshow.com. 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Hang on.
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1: Wow. Now I feel like an idiot. Asking me all these questions when I'm hammered is not fair.
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0: Woody, Greg, Menace, Gina Grad.
3: Yep.
0: Morgan is here.
3: Yeah.
0: And I saw your post about your good news.
3: Oh my God.
0: Everybody loves good news. Everybody says, we need more good news.
3: I need to hear this.
0: And I'll be honest, I saw it. I was like, wow.
3: I know. I did not
0: see that coming.
3: Me neither. I really didn't. Are you ready?
0: Tell me about your news.
4: No clue.
3: Okay. I got an email yesterday.
5: Yeah.
3: I'm approved to go to the White House fight.
0: UFC is doing that event at the White House. She got approved for media credentials.
5: Oh, really?
3: Wow. America, baby. Wow. America.
6: Wow.
3: I don't think I actually get tickets on the South Lawn. I didn't post the whole email, obviously. I get all the press stuff, but then they said if you're approved for the South Lawn, you'll get an additional email.
5: Oh, really?
3: So,
6: but you're going.
3: I mean, I'll figure it out. Yeah.
5: Yeah. Gotta
6: That's
5: go.
6: Amazing.
0: Yeah. She got approved for
3: it. So, yeah, what the heck?
6: Stoked.
3: I'm freaking out. Life is crazy right now. I don't know. Yeah. Yeah. It's crazy.
6: Yeah.
0: She seems to be kind of bouncing around.
6: She's a little bubbly.
4: I like the 180 because right before your fight, your mood was.
0: Well, because she was on edge about
4: it. Right. And understandable.
0: Yeah.
3: I was on totally edge. I wasn't eating. So, sorry. I was a little extra bitchy then.
4: Yeah. No, you weren't bitchy. It was just like,
3: life is just weird. A lot of things are happening right now. So
0: 877-44-WOODY. 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Anything else you got, text over to 22987. We will be right back.
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12: Here are your headlines. Monona police say an 18-year-old driver was arrested after leading officers on a high-speed chase on Sunday. Investigators say the suspect was racing another vehicle on Highway 51, avoided tire deflation devices, and continued fleeing before officers used a grappler device to stop the car. Police say the driver admitted fleeing. The teen faces a felony attempted eluding charge. It marks the first time a grappler device was used by Monona police. Janesville police are searching for a man accused of threatening two people with a knife at Riverside Park Friday afternoon. Investigators say the suspect opened a parked vehicle door, made obscene demands, and later punctured the car's tires. The suspect is described as a white man in his 30s with a beard and severely decayed teeth. Anyone with info is urged to contact police. The Janesville City Council is expected to vote on creating a designated outdoor refreshment area downtown. The proposal would allow people to carry alcoholic drinks in approved cups within a marked entertainment district during set hours. Supporters say it could boost business traffic. The initial plan would run on a one-year trial basis. And lastly, in Janesville, a Saturday morning apartment fire displaced 18 residents after flames broke out in a 12-unit building. One person was hospitalized for smoke inhalation. An off-duty firefighter helped alert residents before crews extinguished the fire in under 10 minutes. The cause remains under investigation. And those are your headlines for Tuesday, May 26th.
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14: Sunny today. Highs in the upper 80s. Southwest winds near 5. Tonight, partly cloudy, 59. Tomorrow, sunny. A slight chance of afternoon showers and thunderstorms, 85. Tomorrow night, a slight chance of showers and thunderstorms, 51. Thursday, sunny, 75. Friday, sunny, 81. Saturday, sunny, 78. Sunday, sunny, 77.
0: 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I'm Woody. That's Ravy.
3: Hi.
0: Hey. There's Greg Gorey.
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2: Now I feel like an idiot.
0: All right. We haven't done a best of seven in a while.
3: Mm-hmm.
0: So, seven suggestions. And then we all have to figure out what our four of the seven are.
4: Oh.
0: Okay, so best of seven is the first person, like a playoff.
4: Right.
0: You know, best of seven, first team to four games is the winner. So we'll throw out seven suggestions for this best of seven topic, and they're songs. Mm-hmm. And then each one of us has to pick what our four are from those seven.
4: Okay.
0: That's how best of seven. So sometimes we'll do best of seven 90s comedies, for example. And then, we'll hear about seven or get clips from, seven different comedies from the 90s, and each person's got to tell us, all right, well, my top four out of those seven are these. Yep. All right, now for this, road trip, because it's road trip season.
3: It is.
4: Yeah. Hell yeah, love it.
0: So these are road trip songs, best of seven. So each person, I've asked each person here in the room to tell me what they think, and this is their own opinion. Mm-hmm. What is the best road trip song? Like, you're going to get on the road, you're going to be in the car, you got the windows down, you're singing, you're jamming,
3: you're tripping.
0: What song would you go with? We'll start with Menace on this one. Menace, what would be your best road trip song?
5: Well, when I road trip, all my friends and I, we always listen to Major Lazer. So Lean On.
0: All right.
5: So when you're in the middle of nowhere.
3: I like it.
5: Yeah, just like
0: I do like this
5: desert trip. Has 3.9 billion views on YouTube.
0: All right. This is Menace's. Everybody make a note.
4: Okay.
0: And everybody listening, you can make mental notes too, and then you can just text over once you hear all seven. Just what would your four be? That would make the cut. All right, so that's Menace's Major Lazer. All right, Greg Gorey.
3: I go super literal with mine because I'm thinking road trips and that mentions all these cities.
0: It's either going to be Killers or Depeche Mode or Nine Inch Nails.
3: Nailed it. Depeche Mode, Route 66. What screams road trip more than that?
0: See, I've heard the term "get your kicks on Route 66." I didn't know it was from. I never heard the song.
4: Well, it's an old-timey song. Yeah. This is a cover.
3: Yeah, it's not the OG.
5: I never heard this version.
3: Really?
4: Yeah, me either.
0: Yeah. All right,
3: and it's so off the reservation for them as a band.
4: I kind of like this. I like this version.
6: Mexico, next off Arizona. Don't forget Winona.
0: The only thing Greg loves more than Mario is Depeche Mode.
3: Not wrong.
0: All right, so that's Greg's. All right, my road trip song that I went with is Tom Petty. Running Down a Dream.
5: This is
3: I love him.
0: Yeah. I mean, anything from Full Moon Fever, really.
4: Agreed.
0: Like Free Fallin', this song. Won't Back Down. But like
3: all of it.
0: It's a.
6: I felt so good. Like anything was possible.
0: This is a good driving song.
4: Okay.
0: All right, so mine is Tom Petty, Running Down a Dream. Everybody making notes?
3: Oh, yeah.
0: All right, so Tom Petty, Running Down a Dream. Greg, Depeche Mode, Route 66, Menace, Major Lazer, Gina Grad.
4: I went a little, when I'm road tripping, which I love to do, I like to be a little more chill. So this song puts me in a great mood. This is windows down for me. This is, hand out the window. This is Nappy Roots, Good Day.
0: Okay. I know it was Nappy Roots.

0: And then you're making your hands do the
1: always
0: up and down, up and down, up and down.
2: Feeling so good, change the color to my phone. Orange Kool-Aid, go good with Patron. No, hell no.
0: I like a little throwback into their other song. Oh, nah, hell no. Nah.
3: Yeah.
0: Oh, nah, nah. It was a great song from. Mm-hmm. All right. Let's see. What about you? Say, Gina Menace, Greg, Sammy.
4: Yes. Mine, I just love it. I mean, like, summertime ish is the time for road trips, I feel like. And this one is just summery road trip to me, which is Blues Traveler.
5: Run around.
4: Love it.
0: Blues Traveler is one of those bands I always forget about until I hear them.
4: Yeah.
0: And I'm flipping through something like the 90s on 9 channel or something. Or,
4: yeah.
0: One of those 90s channels like on the iHeart app, you know.
6: I just can't get into harmonica.
1: Really?
6: I want
1: but
6: to.
1: But he's the king of harmonica. Does that help?
0: You know what? I think for me, this is a pure nostalgia. Blues Traveler, the sound, it's just kind of like a... how a smell can bring it back. It's a sound. It's something. It's like just reminds me. It's such an exciting time. Midnight is like right. This is like right around 95,
4: 94,
0: 95, 95, 96. Yeah, 94, 95, 96. Somewhere right in there. Graduating high school.
3: Yeah.
0: Radio was just starting to take off. And
3: didn't the lead singer he got caught with like an arsenal full of stuff?
0: I don't know. He lost hella weight.
1: Tons.
0: Yeah, they had that other song, Hook.
1: Oh, I love that's my favorite song.
0: Hook, and there was another one I can't think of. All right, so Blues Traveler for Sammy. All right, what about you, Morgan?
7: Okay, so mine, it goes back to nostalgia, right? So I think it comes from driving in the car with my dad when I was a kid. But it's Rush, Tom Sawyer. How do you not drive fast to this? Open road.
0: Hand
7: out the window.
6: One of the greatest drum solos of all time.
7: Yes. Greatest drummer of all time.
6: Yeah.
0: Yeah, it's a great song.
6: That is such an odd babe that Morgan likes this.
1: Yeah.
0: Really?
7: Wow. I heard Rush 24/7.
0: Wow. Dad rides a motorcycle, dude.
1: Yeah, nice. I can see that for your dad.
6: That's awesome.
0: Yeah. All right. Let's see here. We got Menace, Sammy, Greg, Gina. Tyler.
8: Yes.
0: Hello. Road trip song.
8: Yeah, so when I was a kid, I grew up on country music with my mom, and this song was huge in the 90s, and I play it every time I take a long road trip. So, heads Carolina, tails California.
1: Oh, yes! Heads Jody Messina.
9: Tails California, somewhere greener, somewhere warmer.
8: Good song.
0: Wow, Gina and Sammy just exploded together.
1: This is so 90s country girl power.
7: I never heard it either.
3: Yeah,
0: me neither.
3: Who sings it?
1: Jody Messina.
4: And they just did someone else just did a sample of it and kind of mixed it up.
8: Cole Swindell did an updated version.
1: Though I prefer I'm All Right, I do love this song, Tyler.
8: Thank you. Great song.
0: Okay. Now, would these songs necessarily be, like, if Rolling Stone did a best road trip songs of all time kind of thing? Probably not. That, I wanted to get everybody's individual personality or flavor into... And that's 7, right? 1, 2, 3, 4, 5, 6. Okay, so that's the 7.
1: Whew.
0: All right, so everybody has to come up with a list. We'll take the break, and you can start texting over to 22987. From these 7, which 4 make the cut, meaning that they're the ones that go on your playlist? Let us know on the text over to 22987. We'll go through everybody's picks.
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1: I can barely remember to open my mouth when I'm eating. 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
0: Now, before we get into the results, our best of seven road trip songs, because Gina's over there tallying up the listeners and what they texted over for the four that they would choose. Each person I had give me a song, like what they think the best road trip song is.
4: Yep.
0: What would they nominate for best road trip song? So we have seven. From that list of seven, we've asked everybody to pick out their four. So it's like any other best of seven, the four best. Yeah, that's what you want. Now, some other honorable mentions. Now, I went through and I found some songs that are on pretty much all these other lists, whether it be, a publication like Rolling Stone or whoever came up with like a list of the best road trip songs that are out there. And this is on all of the lists. Killers.
5: Yes.
0: All right.
4: Yeah. Good energy.
0: Can't argue with that one. Another one that's on all the lists. Bon Jovi,
2: sure.
0: Living on a Prayer, which ever since I saw the video years ago, when the hook comes up, all I can hear is the screaming ghosts.
4: Likewise.
0: Yeah. Another one that's on all the lists, Miley. That's not this too obvious. Whatever.
2: Yeah.
0: It's, that's why it's just your personal. Yeah. I want everybody's personality in there, you know?
2: This gets old, though.
0: All right, Duran Duran.
4: Nice. Love them.
0: Another one that's like on all the lists, like one of the more common ones, Beyonce and Jay-Z. Crazy.
2: Sure.
4: Oh, yeah. Good.
0: You know, the one I was thinking about, instead of Tom Petty running down the dream, the one that almost made it for me and then talked myself out of the last second, but this is, I mean...
2: Sure.
0: AC/DC. I mean, there's a lot of AC/DC that would fit

0: Is it weird that every time you play a song, like, I think of a different driving setting? Like, okay, this would be good for if I'm driving through, like, you know, the city on a sunny day.
1: Or another long song. Stretch of highway.
0: Yeah.
1: In the middle of nowhere.
2: Yeah, what's the, Greg, you mentioned one. Oh, yeah, yeah, yeah, yeah.
1: Tom Cochran, very literal one.
2: Yeah, life is a highway.
1: Oh my god.
3: A classic Office episode.
2: Someone did a cover of this for like
3: Rascal Flatts.
2: for the animated movie. Yeah, Cars.
1: Okay.
2: Yeah. But this is the one from the 90s that was the hit. I forget what year it came out.

0: right song.
1: I'm just thinking like driving in my truck through Virginia.
2: or some dusty road.
1: Yeah.
0: All right. So the listener vote.
3: Yeah, it was close on a lot of these. But the solid three were Woody, Gina, and Morgan.
0: All right, so Tom Petty, Running Down a Dream, Nappy Roots, Happy, and
3: Good Day.
0: Rush. Oh, yeah, I'm sorry. Nappy Roots, Good Day, and then Morgan with Rush, Tom Sawyer.
3: And then it was very, very close, but Menace just beat out Sammy for Major Lazer.
0: All right, yeah. So those are the four, the listener vote. Who got your four?
3: My four.
0: Obviously yours.
3: Yeah, mine. I like to go, I'm pretty old school, so I like Nappy Roots. I like Tom Petty. I like Blues Traveler. And yeah, Tyler, you got me with some random ass country country song.
0: Wow, no kidding.
3: Yeah, those would be my four.
0: All right, Gregory, obviously Depeche Mode was your
2: Depeche
0: number
2: Mode,
0: one.
2: Number one. Number two, Rush. And I've never felt closer to Morgan. I had no idea you knew so much Rush. That rules. Number three, Tom Petty. And number four, Major Lazer. And I just got to throw in there that I'm so sorry, Gina. I hate that song by Nappy Roots.
3: Wow.
2: It's so Sesame Street.
3: I love it. Oh, is it because children are singing?
2: Yeah, it's dumb.
0: Menace, Major Lazer, number one.
1: Yeah, of course. Okay. Tom Petty, dude. Tom Petty, anything Tom Petty, I'm all in.
0: Yep.
1: All day, every day. One of the best artists I've ever seen perform in my life. So I'm a homer for Tom Petty. Blues Traveler and dude, Rush, man.
0: Rush. Yeah. All right.
1: Hell yeah.
0: Tom Sawyer. Mother effing Tom Sawyer.
1: Nice.
0: All right, Sammy.
4: Obviously, Blues Traveler. That was mine. And then Heads Carolina rules. Thank you, Tyler, for that one. And after that, I'm going with Gina's Good Day and then Woody's Tom Petty.
0: All right. Morgan.
5: All right. Rush, great band. Duh. Nappy Roots. I love that song.
3: I know. It's
5: so
3: awesome.
5: That's my number two.
0: Sorry, Greg.
2: That's all right.
5: Sorry, Greg.
2: Enjoy.
5: But Greg, you're number three, Depeche Mode.
2: Noise.
5: Rules. And then Major Lazer. I think Menace is Major my fourth. Major Lazer.
0: And then what about you, Tyler?
6: Yeah, well, I put mine at number one, the Heads Carolina, Tails California. Number two, Blues Traveler. It's a really good song. And number three, Tom Sawyer, effing rules. That's a great song. And number four, not the biggest Depeche Mode fan, but Route 66.
0: Whoa, Greg.
3: Interesting.
2: Smart move, Tyler.
0: Here's some other honorable mentions real quick before we go to break. To Journey.

0: Hi, how about you?
1: What's his name? Gary Newman.
0: Yeah, Gary Newman. He's
2: so good.
0: You know what's funny? I know this is the original, and I appreciate it, but Fear Factory did a cover. The band Fear Factory did a cover of this, which I thought was better than this one. It rocks.
2: And then Foo Fighters covered Gary Newman's Down in the Park.
0: Oh, yeah. Black Eyed Peas.
3: I got a feeling.
0: This was hitting some lists. Guns N' Roses. And I think this... Was it Step Brothers?
1: Yes.
0: The Step Brothers were the...
1: They're singing in the car.
0: Yeah, Derek the... Derek the dickhead brother and his, like, whore wife and their weird kids. Yeah, in a car. Yeah.
1: Take the guitar solo.
0: Yeah. That's pretty good. Well, yeah, that's pretty good one. Yellow Card, Ocean Avenue.
1: Yeah.
0: Oh, thank you for your votes, everybody.
1: That was fun.
0: I'm telling you, someone's making a playlist right now. Sure. All right, we're going to take a quick break. We got more Woody Show. It's coming up. Hang on.
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2: Wind makes everything worse. Hot, uncomfortable. Hot, but windy.
3: Ugh.
2: Worse.
3: Like you're in an oven.
2: Rain, okay. Rain, but wind.
3: Yeah.
4: Goes right in your face.
3: Snow. Rain, yeah.
2: Snow, but wind.
4: Uh-huh.
2: It's worse.
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0: Greg, have you tried out your AirPods?
6: I have.
0: Okay, so
6: I
0: can't believe this is a first time ever experience.
6: Ever.
0: We're talking about noise canceling headphones.
6: Right.
0: And Greg's like, I've never tried those.
6: Had I not tried them, I didn't frankly know what they were, to be honest.
7: That's where that started.
8: Was the crazy part. That was the part.
6: Menace, like, it's me. It's not that crazy.
8: It's
0: a little crazy.
8: Even explain the concept of noise canceling headphones was kind of difficult to you.
6: I'm not going to lie. It was. They were not what I thought they were. I thought the only purpose of noise canceling headphones was to make the outside world disappear. And it's just, you put them on, it's like,
7: but with nothing to replace it.
8: Yeah.
6: Right. I didn't know they were like headphones. I thought they were just glorified earplugs.
0: It's to get rid of ambient noise.
6: Right. Mm-hmm. But I didn't know, like, you listen to music through. I thought it was just to make the outside world just be quiet.
8: Just basic earplugs.
6: Yes.
0: I wish we would have known to ask Greg, what are noise canceling headphones?
6: Right,
0: do they do?
6: Because when Sammy mentioned, when you turn them on, blah, blah, I said, whoa. Turn them on. I thought they, you know what I thought they were, to be honest? Kind of like what you wear at a gun range.
9: Okay. Yeah. That is a type of noise canceling headphone.
7: Yeah. Like crazy
0: suppression.
7: Muffled.
9: Yeah.
6: Right. So I did do the hearing test because that's one of the things you can do on it.
0: Yeah.
6: And it was inconclusive.
0: So I said, well, don't you have, you must have tried noise canceling headphones.
6: Mm-mm.
0: And he's like, no. I said, well, what about your AirPods? He goes, AirPods? He didn't have AirPods.
6: No.
8: Never had AirPods.
0: So what do you use for hands-free? What were you using? Now you got AirPods.
6: Well,
7: speakerphone?
6: For hands-free in the car, just through the car. For music, I had actual headphones that I had a long...
0: Get the dongle?
6: Yes.
7: I like a wire.
0: Yeah.
7: So I like that.
8: Never even had wireless headphones before?
6: I tried some cheap version of them. I think I got it at some clothing store. They had it like at the checkout stand, and they were the hard plastic ones. The one that Woody gave me have a rubber cap and
8: they stay in your house.
6: The ones without the rubber, you put them in and within 5 seconds
7: fall right out.
0: We're sitting here and we get off the air and I go, dude, you really have not, like, how do you not have AirPods? How do you have never tried,
6: I don't care about those
0: noise canceling headphones. So I just gave Greg my AirPods.
6: Right.
0: I unpaired them. I factory reset them. I go, here, these are yours now. And we got Greg. We had to get them all paired up.
6: Right.
0: He's like, oh, just what do I hit here? So we got them all set.
6: Wait, what did I say? Nice.
0: And we're like, well, can you hear the noise canceling? And you would think you were speaking a different language. Like, couldn't you hear like the rest of the ambient room noise disappear? So we had to try them out ourselves. We go, okay, it is working.
7: Yeah, it's happening.
0: Yeah, it is working.
6: Right.
8: I'm not getting.
6: They don't completely cancel stuff out. Like,
0: no.
6: You know, it muffles it.
0: But it's like listening. It's more like you're listening to your music now in a quiet room as opposed to a really busy airport. Or, you know, you won't hear, like, if you have the AirPods in, Greg, on the noise canceling and you're on the plane.
6: Right.
0: And you're listening to your stuff. You're not going to hear the hum of the engine noises and stuff. Like, yeah.
6: Well, I will. Mm-hmm. I look forward to using them more and getting more used to them.
0: Yeah.
6: But yeah, I never had AirPods.
0: But we made that happen for Greg.
7: That was really nice.
0: Yeah.
6: I got to redo the hearing test because I was, at the time I did it, the air conditioning was on and I think it was picking up the air conditioning. And then it said, the ambient noise is too loud. We couldn't give you a score or whatever.
0: Okay. All right.
6: So,
0: well, look at Greg. Greg has really stepped into modern life.
6: Yeah, it's cool.
0: Yeah.
8: Dude, it's crazy, right?
6: And just to reiterate, Menace, it's not surprising. I didn't know what they were. It's not that I never used them. Didn't know what they were.
0: Yeah, so I went on to the Apple Store app, you know, and ordered some new AirPods.
7: Uh-huh.
8: Yeah.
6: Oh, but you told me you had backups.
0: Yeah, I was having them delivered. And then, so they showed up. My wife goes, what is that? I go, AirPods. She goes, where are your AirPods? I go, I gave them to Greg. She gave them to Greg?
6: I know.
0: Why? And then I said, well, believe this, Greg has never used these. And he's never even tried noise-canceling headphones. Yeah. She goes, how? I said, yeah. So you could see where I was like, here, just take these.
7: That was so nice.
0: You need to have these.
6: I felt guilty for taking them. And number two, I thought you had tons of them already.
0: No.
7: You're just like, laying around the house.
6: Yeah. Like, oh, I got some in my car.
0: I just got a new pair.
8: Yeah.
0: Speaking of which, not a big deal. I'll offset it with Tyler's money. Where's Tyler? Tyler owes me.
7: Yeah, that's what he's using to pay for the new AirPods.
0: Yeah, because they're they were $250.
7: Yeah.
6: Yeah.
0: Okay,
6: yeah. I'm giving a price.
0: No. I already got new ones. Look, yeah. I swear.
6: I should. Okay.
0: Right here. I already got new ones.
7: Oh, that was fast.
6: Well, yeah. thank you again.
0: They deliver them to the house.
7: Wow.
6: Let me get mine out too.
0: Yeah.
7: Lucky.
0: No. So I knew I had $250 coming in from Tyler.
7: Right. His earmarks.
0: I think.
6: Oh my God. I lost them. There they are.
0: This is his last. Oh, and they'll do it on the Find My.
6: Oh, they will?
0: Yeah.
7: Oh my God. This is like a dream.
6: All right. That's the next thing I have to learn.
7: Put
6: how
7: an
6: to
7: air
6: use.
7: Tag on it, Greg, just for safekeeping.
6: On each one.
7: Yes.
0: Yeah. Because, I friended Tyler, the $1,000. I just gave the money directly to Morgan to cover because he was going to just, up and leave.
7: Yeah. That's not good.
0: With like a week's notice while she was out on that fight. And so I'm like, that's not cool. It's kind of a dick move. So rather than put him on the spot, I gave her the $1,000. That way he'd owe me. And he gave me some of his card collection, his really cool card collection.
8: Yeah.
0: As collateral. Badass. So he's been getting some back, a little bit at a time over the weeks that he's been bringing me. He said he's going to give me $250 a week until he got to the $1,000. And so this is the last one, right?
6: This is the last one.
0: Last one.
7: Hey, close you out.
6: Congrats.
7: Close out that tab.
4: And they're all facing the correct direction.
0: Great.
6: Excellent. Excellent.
0: Mm-hmm. There's the other 50. Okay, good. Good.
8: Awesome. Right,
0: we're good. Let me get your cards.
8: Your toys.
4: Sweet.
6: So are you bitter about that whole $1,000 thing?
4: No.
6: It's fine.
4: Not big deal.
0: Where's your phone?
4: In the other room.
0: I'll go get it.
4: Oh, okay.
8: Get your phone.
0: You need it.
8: Oh, okay.
0: Yeah. I'm gonna give him these cards back. I was still holding on to the Michael Jordan Olympic card.
8: Oh yeah. That's a strong one.
0: Did we say that one was worth again? It's on here. I had a list of it. How much this one was. Oh, this was $165.
7: Okay.
0: Oh,
7: damn.
0: By itself. Ooh. And then this Connor Griffin card from the Pirates. This is a $202 card, and then this Paul Skeens is $149.
7: Hell yeah.
8: Okay.
0: So here, these are all yours, Doc.
8: Sweet. Strong.
4: Thank you.
0: You get these back. Thank you for being a man of your word.
6: And for facing the money the proper way.
0: Yeah, that's facing the most money anyway. You got anything else on that phone?
4: No.
0: No?
4: Hold on.
8: All right.
4: Hold on.
6: What the hell?
4: Oh, Woody, you didn't have to do that.
6: Oh, what did he do?
4: Thank
6: what?
4: You. He sent me my $1,000 back.
7: What?
4: No way.
7: Christmas?
4: No. Oh, it could be. It could be.
0: I figured you were a man of your word. I figured
7: Woody
0: he was a man
7: Claus.
0: Of his, I figured he was a man of his word and that he would bring me, the payments as agreed upon. Mm. I didn't want Morgan getting screwed over, but also it's like, they had to get away from each other.
7: Yeah.
9: Yes.
8: Yeah, it wasn't.
0: They had to. And
8: it was so fun for a minute.
0: And I already covered, Morgan's trip for her, fight thing. So I did something for her. I did something for him. That was thoroughly entertaining. It's probably the craziest thing that's ever happened on this show. This whole fight and we made out and that stuff was so good. So that is, as far as I'm concerned, that's money well spent.
8: It's great content.
6: That's a good point.
7: That was a friendship test you passed.
0: Right. That is money well spent.
6: It provided a lot of entertainment.
8: Yeah. I would have thrown in on that content.
0: Yeah. How's the new apartment, by the way? Because Morgan said that she's enjoying, having the place back to herself. Mm-hmm. How's it going? How's the new situation?
4: It's awesome.
0: Are you making out with your new roommate? What's his name?
8: No, how good of a kisser is he?
4: That is not happening.
6: Are you getting him flowers?
0: Yeah. Who's a better kisser?
8: But you were telling me about...
7: A gentleman doesn't tell.
8: You were telling me about your setup, though, because you're buying even more furniture. Like, you got a bigger place now?
4: Yeah, so I actually had room to put a little bit of a dresser now, but the room is bigger. I have a washer dryer literally outside of my bedroom door, which is really nice. I have my own bathroom. I have my own parking spot in the garage.
7: Damn. Yeah.
6: Moving on up.
4: It was actually a bit of an upgrade. It was pretty cool.
0: Yeah. And is the rent the same?
4: Essentially, yeah, about the same.
0: About the same?
4: Yeah. So
0: it's either the same or it's not the same.
6: A little more, a little less.
0: Is it a little more or is it a little less?
4: It is technically $300 more, but
0: I'd be mad. I'd be really mad, Morgan.
4: The way me and Morgan were doing it was that I paid her $1,000 and we split the utilities. New roommate, I'm paying him $1,300. He's covering the utilities. So it kind of evens out.
7: Oh, yeah. Okay.
0: All right, that makes sense. All right. All right, that makes sense.
8: Dude, even when he's down, he's up, dude. This guy.
4: I've had this joke with Menace for a long time. I have this weird thing of just failing upwards.
8: Yeah.
4: And it works out.
8: We know people like that.
6: Good for you.
0: Well, that eventually, that kind of luck eventually runs out. But yeah. I will say, like, Tyler is a hard worker. You know, he's slightly dumb. You know, like, yeah, and like every once in a while he does get in his own way.
8: Yeah.
0: Right. You know what I mean? But like, he is a good dude and he does work hard.
6: Yes.
0: So that stuff will serve you well.
8: Yeah.
0: You know, you do have a will do, can do attitude.
6: And don't feel singled out. We're all slightly dumb.
8: Yeah.
0: Exactly right.
6: Like, very.
0: Yeah. Exactly right.
7: Very slightly done.
4: Very slightly. Shout out to my dad for the hard work ethic that he built up in me. Thanks, man.
0: I mean, I was talking to somebody and it's like, man, you know, the dumber you are, the harder you have to work, but you can outwork even the smarter people and get ahead.
8: 100%.
0: You know, that absolutely is the truth. Mm-hmm. I'm living proof of that. I really am. Like, you know, I didn't go to college. I'm not a smart person, like book smart and stuff. I'm pretty dumb when it comes to DUIQ questions. Like, dude, like most of them I don't know. You know, but somehow I figured it out, and it's because it's just been willing.
6: Yeah, but you also can't base it on trivia.
0: Been willing, right? I'm
6: like
0: saying
6: you're very good at a lot of stuff,
0: but willing to work,
7: right?
0: And willing to do whatever. And so I see a lot of that. So good.
4: Yeah, one of friends told me one time,
0: By the way, I'm giving $1,000 back, dude. I see some of the dumb stuff that you're posting. Like, dude, be smart with the money.
7: No,
0: like,
7: don't
0: buy another goddamn jersey.
8: Oh, dude, no,
0: you don't need another sports jersey.
4: I haven't bought a jersey in a while.
0: Okay.
8: You should have waited.
0: Yeah.
8: I know he's going to a car show. Card show.
0: Take it easy
8: soon.
0: On the cards.
4: Oh, yeah. I'm going plenty of cards because I got some I got to sell. So.
8: Yeah, okay. Oh, okay.
0: Yeah. Yeah.
8: As long as you're just selling.
0: We're going to take a quick break. We got more Woody Show next.
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17: Here are your headlines. Monona police say an 18-year-old driver was arrested after leading officers on a high-speed chase on Sunday. Investigators say the suspect was racing another vehicle on Highway 51, avoided tire deflation devices, and continued fleeing before officers used a grappler device to stop the car. Police say the driver admitted fleeing. The teen faces a felony attempted eluding charge. It marks the first time a grappler device was used by Monona police. Janesville police are searching for a man accused of threatening two people with a knife at Riverside Park Friday afternoon. Investigators say the suspect opened a parked vehicle door, made obscene demands, and later punctured the car's tires. The suspect is described as a white man in his 30s with a beard and severely decayed teeth. Anyone with info is urged to contact police. The Janesville City Council is expected to vote on creating a designated outdoor refreshment area downtown. down. The proposal would allow people to carry alcoholic drinks in approved cups within a marked entertainment district during set hours. Supporters say it could boost business traffic. The initial plan would run on a one-year trial basis. And lastly, in Janesville, a Saturday morning apartment fire displaced 18 residents after flames broke out in a 12-unit building. One person was hospitalized for smoke inhalation. An off-duty firefighter helped alert residents before crews extinguished the fire in under 10 minutes. The cause remains under investigation. And those are your headlines for Tuesday, May 26th.
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3: Sunny today, highs in the upper 80s, southwest winds near 5. Tonight, partly cloudy, 59. Tomorrow, sunny, a slight chance of afternoon showers and thunderstorms, 85. Tomorrow night, a slight chance of showers and thunderstorms, 51. Thursday, sunny, 75. Friday, sunny, 81. Saturday, sunny, 78. Sunday, sunny, 77.
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1: The Woody Show.
0: And I have a round. We haven't done a round of this for a while. That's what's up.
2: Oh,
3: wow. Wow.
0: You know what I'm saying?
4: That's what's up. You know what I'm saying?
0: Yeah.
3: Awesome.
0: You know when you see a video where someone gets what's coming to them?
3: Yeah.
0: And they, people go, satisfying button.
2: Yes.
0: And then you have this for the likes.
2: The best.
0: Uh-huh. Yeah. Just smash that all day.
3: All right.
0: I love those videos. And this story, that's what's up. 75-year-old Indiana woman. Her name is Anita Grayson. She died after getting into a physical fight with employees at a Tim Hortons over a dispute about her drive-thru order.
5: Oh, hell no.
0: So she starts the fight. She's the one who dies.
2: Okay.
0: Mm-hmm. Like, oh, this old lady. Good. I'm glad she's dead. According to the police, she came. Well, because people that do stupid stuff. Come on, man. You're Tim Hortons. It's a drive-thru order. Take it easy.
5: It's a happy place, too.
0: To the details of the story. According to the police, she came into the store upset, started arguing with the teenage worker. Mm-hmm. Starts a physical confrontation with the 20-year-old shift manager who was trying to de-escalate everything. So she physically attacks this person. Surveillance video shows the situation escalating into punching, pushing, hair pulling, and the old woman, the 75-year-old Anita Grayson, at one point grabbing the manager's hair, pulling her down before employees then separated them. She yanked her hair so hard that she pulled a chunk of the manager's hair out from her head and left this raw area on the top of her head. After the fight ended, the old woman sits down, makes a phone call, and then about 10 minutes later, laid down on the floor and became unresponsive.
2: Oh.
3: Heart attack?
2: Yeah,
0: so
2: probably.
0: The emergency crews, they tried to revive her, but she was later pronounced dead at the hospital.
6: That's what's up!
0: You could have 1,000% avoided this,
2: yeah.
0: Right?
2: Wow. You could have lived to see another
0: it's
2: day.
0: It's a drive-thru order at Tim Hortons.
2: My God.
7: Maybe she had a stroke. I mean, she was freaking out.
0: She had underlying heart issues.
2: Oh, well, then she shouldn't get that bad.
0: Early findings suggest there were no significant injuries directing, from the fight itself. So it's not like in the course of the people defending themselves, the Tim Horton employees defending themselves, that she got hit with anything or whatever that contributed to the death. No, it's this hot-headed bitch freaked out, starts a fight with these teenagers and this 20-year-old manager.
3: Right. They
0: starts a physical fight.
3: Rectified the situation.
0: Like, girl, you're 75 years old with a heart condition.
5: And you're fighting at Tim Horton.
0: Sometimes you get what you ask for.
3: Yeah. Like douchers in their brand new cars and they burn out of the dealership and immediately crash.
4: Yeah. That's what's up. You know what I'm saying?
0: Yeah, you love to see
3: it.
2: Now, I know you'll be shocked to hear this, but her daughter is super pissed and is calling for action against Tim Hortons.
3: Of course.
0: What act? The, your

0: the Tim Hortons people attacked her. Yeah. She attacked them. She starts fighting, pushing, pulls the hair out of it. Right. And like, this woman, she's just clearly trying to get a settlement. Right. That's what she wants.
1: Who's surprised by that? Yeah. Lawsuit.
2: And she said, this is not how we treat our senior citizens. Okay, girl. Oh. Is this the how douche, we treat employees?
0: The douche doesn't fall far from the vagina.
2: Yeah. There you go. Well said.
3: What's that called
1: That's
3: again?
1: What grandma used to say.
3: The french fries with the gravy?
2: Poutine.
0: Oh, poutine, yeah.
3: Oh, yeah.
0: Yeah.
3: She could have just had some poutine and bounce, but not.
1: She could have.
0: 877-44-WOODY. 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We'll be right back.
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2: So this small town in Alabama, they just had their local elections. And one of the things on the ballot was an option to repeal a ban on alcohol. There had been a ban in place for 140 years.
3: Damn.
4: What a dumb town.
2: And the vote came down to the wire. 231 people voted on the bill. And the voters decided by one vote.
3: Oh. Whoa.
2: One single vote. To end the ban on booze.
3: Yeah,
2: 116 to 115. Now, there are a lot of people who are sad about this vote.
3: Really?
2: But not because they wanted the ban to stay. They were more upset that the town, they've got over 800 registered voters, but only 231 actually showed up to vote.
3: Okay.
2: Now, you know who's pumped about it? Gas stations. Gas stations, they're thrilled because they say this changes everything from now and they can sell alcohol.
3: Yep. Make a ton more money.
2: Yeah.
5: Sweet.
2: Yeah.
5: And look at this here. It says still 10% of the U.S. landmass is dry.
2: Is that right?
3: How is that possible?
5: Well, I mean, I grew up in a lot of those areas, so there's a lot of dry counties.
2: Not just like blue laws where Sundays you can't, right?
3: No.
2: Like all the time.
4: What stores you can go to.
3: Seabest, does this ring a bell to you at all? Because growing up in Kansas and, you know, in Missouri, there are places like towns where you had to have like a membership to go drink in the bar, like a quote unquote membership.
5: Yeah, I remember
6: sure to drink.
5: It's changed, but when I was younger, South Carolina had that where you could go to a bar, but you had to be in their club.
3: Yes.
5: Which basically just meant signing your name on a book.
3: Correct. Oh.
4: So just join the club.
3: It was kind of just a weird like paperwork shuffle.
5: Right. So that
4: like
5: doesn't
4: a work
5: include
4: around.
5: No, you might like this, man. It's moist counties where
3: ooh.
5: They have
3: ooh, I'm
5: where they have so like dry means nothing.
6: Yeah.
5: Moist means like what Gina's saying, or like when I first moved to Atlanta, there was no Sunday sales except for in restaurants, and a lot of places still have that hybrid stuff.
6: Yeah, Woody and I were in Utah at a Mexican restaurant, and they had like this weird like back room that you can drink in.
5: Yes.
6: Yeah.
5: Where I was, where we had to go, we were staying in a hotel. It was Utah, where we were staying in a hotel, and the restaurant couldn't serve us alcohol, but we had to walk through a door to the same restaurant.
6: Yeah.
5: To go get alcohol over there.
4: And then the airport, I think, in Salt Lake City might have different rules.
3: Oh,
4: I mean, that's very confusing.
0: I mean, as a kid in Pittsburgh, and then also as a young adult in Pittsburgh, up until somewhat recently, I mean, over the last, I don't know, 10, 15 years, it was the craziest thing. Like, man, if we're hanging out my dad's house and you want to get beer and it's Sunday, like you couldn't go to just a convenience store, grocery store, whatever, and get a 6-pack of beer. 6-packs you had to buy from a bar.
4: Right.
0: And you'd walk in and they'd have a cooler, like a sliding door cooler, like you see for sodas in most places.
4: I've never seen that. Go from a bar.
0: There you get a 6-pack. But if you wanted more than that, like a case, you had to go to a beer distributor.
3: What?
6: Yeah, the beer store, dude.
0: And they had
3: a beer distributor.
0: And you get that.
3: Are you
0: there.
3: A vendor?
0: Now, you could go if you wanted. Now, when you go to the beer distributor or the other, you can't buy like bottles of vodka and stuff. You'd have to go to the state store.
3: For that. This is too much trouble.
0: The state store was different than that. Yeah. So it was like different places.
5: I ran into this when I was in and around the Philly area where like certain stores, I could walk into it and they sold what looked like Malibu or Bacardi, but it was like 13% max because that store didn't have the right, you know, they could sell beer and wine, but they couldn't sell the other stuff.
0: Well, I know if you get in like John Eagle and stuff like that, they got like, you know, big, you know, displays now. Like, you never saw that. Like, you know, you never went near in a shop and say, get your chip chop ham.
5: Right.
6: And are you speaking English right now?
0: Yeah.
5: John Eagle,
0: it's perfectly good English.
5: don't be
0: ignorant.
6: Yeah, but
0: sound
6: the
0: like
6: beer
0: a
6: store,
0: off if you don't know what I'm saying.
6: The beer store rules, though. It's like a mini Costco of beer.
0: 877-44-WOODY if you want to hit us up. 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
0: It's another new hour of The Woody Show for you this morning. Phones are open, 877-44-WOODY. You can text us over to 22987. Woody, Greg, Menace, Gina Grad.
7: Hi.
0: Menace, I feel like we were talking about this recently. I don't remember why. Hell, Michigan is for sale.
8: Oh, yeah.
0: So there's an unincorporated little hamlet of Hell, Michigan, located off Patterson Lake Road in Putnam Township. It's near Pinckney, about 20 miles northwest of Ann Arbor.
8: Wow.
0: And it's on the market. You can buy Hell, Michigan for $625,000.
7: No, really?
8: The whole town? We were talking about it like last week. I was telling a story.
0: Yeah, Hell has tried to sell before. Back in 2016, it was listed for $900,000, but those deals fell through.
8: Buy it for the show.
7: For a sign that says, Welcome to Hell.
0: Yeah, four parcels totaling 7.21 acres, two buildings, a 2,000-square-foot former restaurant, a 1,600-square-foot souvenir shop, because you can sell stuff that says, I've been to Hell.
9: Yep.
8: Yeah.
0: Oh, that's what we were talking about.
8: Yeah. We
0: hell
8: sent
0: and
8: somebody,
0: back.
8: Yeah, we sent somebody to Hell.
0: Yeah, so tell the story. That Menace worked at this radio station. This is years before, obviously, joined The Woody Show.
8: Yeah, I used to work on another morning show, and we were hiring a new position, basically like a Morgan, position. And we said, oh, great. We announced it on a Friday. Said, hey, you're going to get this position, but to like seal the deal, you're going to have to
0: jump you in almost.
8: Yeah, you're going to have to go to Hell and back. So you're going to have to call in from Hell, Michigan on Monday.
0: Now, keep in mind, he was working in San Francisco.
8: And you can't fly.
7: Oh, so
0: you can't fly. Yeah. You got to get to Hell, Michigan.
8: Michigan.
0: And then back to San Francisco. Yeah. This is a Friday. You got to get there and back between now and
8: Monday. Well, no. You just had to at least call in from Hell, Michigan.
0: Oh, call in
9: from there. Okay.
8: Yeah, from Hell, Michigan on Monday. And he was able to do it. And it was awesome.
0: How did you get there?
8: I think it was like just driving nonstop because he took somebody with him. So they like just drove like through the night.
9: Oh,
8: like
9: just constantly. Took shifts.
8: Yeah. Just took shifts and just got to Hell, Michigan. And it was so funny because he befriended like locals and they had like all these pictures of them like drinking beer in front of somebody's like house and did like barbecues and stuff. Yeah. It was really cool.
0: The property also includes a wedding chapel, a mini golf course.
8: Nice.
0: There you go. They call it Turnkey Novelty Retail Destination.
8: It is.
7: Okay. I love it. Let's do it.
9: Seems like that would sell in 1 hour.
8: Yeah. You could sell a bunch of merch.
0: Dude, seven and a quarter acres, let's call it, for $625,000. That's a good amount of land.
9: Unreal.
0: I mean, compared to some places, man, let's take San Francisco as an example, man. You buy a house in San Francisco, you get a postage stamp $3 million.
8: Oh, I was just talking to my friend yesterday because, that's originally where I'm from. And my buddy was thinking he has a girlfriend and they're thinking about getting a place together. And he said, yeah, dude, like a piece of crap condo is $1.5 million.
0: Yeah, it's crazy.
9: Oh, for sure.
8: Yeah.
0: A little follow up on our conversation about what's the single best piece of advice you ever got.
9: Mm-hmm.
0: That last man standing that we did.
8: Mm-hmm.
0: A couple other pieces of feedback here. 99 saying, I have a bunch of them. One is, never give a man or a woman all of your love or all of your money.
7: Oh,
1: that's good.
0: That's good.
9: No, that's kind of sad, though.
0: Why?
9: Why shouldn't you give your partner all your love?
0: Because then you give up everything.
8: Why are you leaving out the money?
0: That's too big of a risk.
9: Yeah, money.
0: Too big of a
9: money,
0: risk.
9: Money. But why shouldn't you give all your love?
0: Here's one. Date an older married woman. They don't tell. They don't swell. And they're grateful as hell.
1: They don't get pregnant.
0: Either get fat
1: swell.
0: Or pregnant is what I'm thinking. I don't know exactly what they mean by they don't swell, but
9: I'm
0: probably
9: pregnant.
1: That's a good one.
7: That's fine.
0: Yeah. Let's see. This one came in. I heard about a single best piece of advice. Mine is, fear, anxiety, depression might feel like a mile wide, but is only an inch deep.
7: True.
0: I think I've heard something like that before.
9: Yeah.
0: 412 texting over. I have It Goes On tattooed on my body from the Robert Frost quote in three words. I could sum it up everything I've learned about in life. It just goes on.
7: Mm.
0: All right.
8: K.
9: It does.
7: Yeah, a friend of mine has a tattoo that says it's only temporary. I think it's the same thing.
0: This one, if you have to hide it or lie about it, rethink doing it.
7: Thank you. Tell that to the kid.
0: Oh, I have.
7: Yeah.
0: I have. This is the conversation. Well, you guys, blah, blah, blah. Look, here, if you're not quite sure if you're going to end up getting in trouble for something or you're not quite sure if you should be doing something, I want you to think about it this way. Would you do or say or type or send or whatever you're about to do, would you do that if your mom or I were standing right here watching what you were doing?
2: Hell no, bro.
0: If the answer is no, then don't do it.
7: Yeah.
0: Now someone's like, well, what about jerking off? What? No, that's different.
9: Would you do that in front of mom?
0: That's different. That's what we want you to do in private.
9: Oh my God.
7: Please tell me you stated that caveat.
3: There's always an exception.
9: You do that in the living room. So.
0: No, because every time.
7: When guests are over.
0: I've brought that same advice where, you know, we talk about what is cheating, what is not cheating. Uh-huh. And I said, it's different for everybody. And the best way to look at it is like, if you wouldn't do it, say it, or whatever in front of your significant other, then that means it's not okay. Because there's a reason that you're not. Well, what about jerking it?
9: Yes. What about pooping?
0: Well, maybe some people are into doing that in front of the other person. I mean, and if that is the case, that means that you would do it.
8: Yeah.
0: Then fine.
7: Yeah.
0: But yeah, that's not bad. It's pretty good.
7: I like that. My husband won't even pee in front of me. I pee in front of him all the time.
0: Dude, Bert Kreischer just posted on Instagram. He was sitting on the toilet and his wife Leanne was standing right there in front of him.
9: Nope.
0: And he's like, you guys have the kind of relationship you can just be like, chicken and dump right in front of you, like with someone this close to you?
8: Hell no.
7: Okay, no to that.
0: Yeah, I mean, he was just sitting on the...
9: No.
0: I don't know if he swears.
9: Peeing, yes.
7: Yeah.
8: Yeah.
7: I don't know what
9: number two,
7: do.
9: Absolutely.
0: No, but I mean like, okay, so he's sitting on the throne. Here, Morgan, just come over. Let's just pretend I'm sitting on the throne. I'll show you how close... He was. So he's on the throne like this.
7: Oh my God. Oh my God, no.
0: She's like this. They're like, she's like doing
7: what?
0: This.
7: Yeah.
0: It's on his Instagram.
7: They're like 8 inches apart and her hands are on him.
3: That's too close for even a married couple.
7: Yeah, that's horrible.
10: Yeah, that's just unnecessary. I wouldn't mind. I don't care about pooping at all. I mean, we know
7: that.
10: That's
7: your thing.
10: I'll poop in front of someone. I don't care if they poop in front of me, but that's too close.
0: Look how close they are.
7: Oh, no. She literally posted the video. She's like straddling.
8: They're like hugging.
3: She's sitting on his lap.
7: Oh my God! Didn't he say that he also likes to shave her V?
0: Yeah, they've played around, you know, with that, and he, you know, I guess it was a fun thing for them.
3: Why are guys into that?
0: I don't want to do that.
3: I've always wondered.
9: Shaving somebody else is probably way more common than being that close when you're pooping.
7: Yeah. Oh, yes. For sure.
0: I don't.
3: But what turns you on about? Oh yeah, let me shave.
7: I don't think it was a turn on thing. Yeah. I think they just.
3: I think it is for some people.
7: Yeah?
3: Yeah.
10: I think it usually starts when somebody's pregnant and can't get to the area themselves.
7: That's what it was for them.
10: Yeah.
8: What's that chick from Arrested Development, the girl with all the freckles
7: Elia Shawkat.
8: She was doing this interview where it was like real Hollywood stories, and she said that she showed up to a party and she wanted to hook up with this guy, and so they went out over to another room and the guy like wanted to shave her.
3: Yeah.
8: Like, weird. What?
0: Really?
8: Yeah.
9: You're just being helpful, I guess.
0: Yeah, I don't
7: Boy Scout.
0: I don't have any interest in that. Like, I'm too nervous. There's too many
10: I would be nervous to have somebody else do it. That's a major trust thing. To show up to a party and have a random stranger do that? No.
0: That is an intricate job. You know what I mean?
8: Yeah, that's so weird.
9: I flinched quite a bit when I got the straight razor shave on my face. Like, oh my God. I can't imagine that on the scrot, you know?
0: But even if you have like one of those safety razors or what, like still, no thanks. How about you do it? You just let me know when it's done, and I'll check the work.
7: Yeah, I'll investigate.
8: I'll check the landscaping.
0: I'll be the foreman of the job. You know what I mean?
9: You groom. I'll just enjoy the
0: exactly.
9: The aftermath.
0: Yeah, 877-44 Woody. Text us over to 22987. More Woody shows next. Hang on.
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17: Sunny today, highs in the upper 80s, southwest winds near 5. Tonight, partly cloudy, 59. Tomorrow, sunny, a slight chance of afternoon showers and thunderstorms, 85. Tomorrow night, a slight chance of showers and thunderstorms, 51. Thursday, sunny, 75. Friday, sunny, 81. Saturday, sunny, 78. Sunday, sunny, 77.
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0: 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Text us over to 22987. Hope you had a great three-day holiday weekend. Holiday weekend. Cheers and jeers. Yeah. Greg Gorey.
2: Well, cheers to accomplishing a lifelong goal.
3: Oh.
2: Of making the perfect steak.
0: That's not true.
2: Okay. That is true.
0: That's not true. You
4: lifelong goal.
0: You told us a handful of months ago that you had finally got it right.
2: And that you had finally figured it out.
3: No. You topped that.
2: No, I topped it.
0: Right. And this whole thing, I've never made a good steak. No. He was in here bragging a handful of months ago.
2: Compared to that one, that was garbage. This one was A+, straight from heaven.
3: Okay, so take restaurant us through the process.
2: I thought it was restaurant level, and I made it in the most basic way, in a pan.
4: Ooh, yeah. Nice,
2: went with ribeye, full marbling, and I put a pat of margarine in the thing.
3: Okay.
2: And I don't know if that was the magic touch.
4: I would think it would be.
2: But holy crap, it was so perfect, perfect sear, and I thought, I did it. I finally did it.
3: Was it like medium rare?
2: Medium-ish. Uh-huh. And I thought, I can't top this. I'll never do it again, ever. Like the one I made before, crap compared to this. It was so good.
0: I forget what your method was for that last one that you did.
2: I don't remember. You said you got it right. But no, this one, I think I used a different pan maybe, and it was also, just the perfect steak.
4: Was it the same cut? Because that is the, I think that is the perfect cut.
2: I only do ribeye.
4: Yeah,
2: ribeye. I won't do any other steak. So I was thrilled. I was very pleased with myself.
3: Was it just like a little salt and pepper?
2: A little salt and pepper.
3: Wow.
2: That's it. On a pan with margarine in it, and it was awesome.
3: And you left the steak alone, let it sear. You didn't move it around.
2: Didn't move it around.
5: Greg, okay. Do you take a picture of your plate before you eat?
2: No.
3: Oh,
5: how are you going to remember how good you are?
2: I know.
3: How are we going to believe
2: It'll never be that good again.
3: Ugh.
2: I can't top it. Cheers to having a new addiction. So I ran out, fake money on my fake slot machine game. So I thought, well, crap, I can't play it. I'm not going to spend another penny on this stupid game.
3: You didn't put any more real money for your fake money?
2: I didn't put more real money into it. So I came up with a new game, and now I'm hopelessly addicted to Uncrossed by Wordscapes. So it's like you have the letters STEAM. So you do like steam, tea, tease, seat, same, meat.
3: Oh, meat. I like that.
2: Oh, my God. I went down the rabbit hole of this for hours. I delayed anything productive. I delayed anything fun because I'm like, I can't get up. It was so good.
3: Wow. But you didn't have to pay, right?
2: No, it's free. You have to watch stupid ads in between puzzles. But God, it's fun. And it's just a new addiction that I need help.
0: Yeah, Greg does a very addictive personality.
2: Yeah, I do.
0: So whether it's something like that or like a food item.
2: Right.
0: He'll go crazy on peanut butter M&Ms.
2: Totally. Which I'm back on.
0: Which is one of the reasons, and I think you and I are the same this way, like drugs. Like, you probably wouldn't be a good idea. Like, if I ever tried cocaine, I'd probably love it.
2: I'll never try
0: cocaine. There would be a big problem.
2: Right. And I've been around it before, and I thought, nope, I'll just pass it to the next person. Yeah. I'm not going to do it.
0: Another example, I'm sure a lot of people remember me telling this story, but like years ago, the station I worked for, we had a Christmas party. It was at a bowling alley. I had such a great time. I joined a league.
5: Yeah, I went out and bought the bowling ball.
0: Oh, I went out and bought the shoes, the whole thing. Yeah.
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1: I don't care why you listen. 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
3: Sammy, weekend cheers and jeers.
4: My cheers is to seeing friends. I saw a bunch of people this weekend, and we went to a new tiki bar in town.
3: Nice.
4: It's very exclusive and difficult to get into, actually. And it was cool. They had little effects, all these like lights and stuff that like when you order a certain drink, like the octopus on the wall lights up, and it's the pirate starts talking at some point.
5: Oh, rip.
4: Yeah.
3: Let me ask the room.
5: Fun.
3: All right. What does everybody think about tiki bars?
5: Oh, they're super fun.
6: I

0: relate it to this one person who I know who's so into it. It's his whole life.
1: Oh,
2: I know someone like that too. That's why.
0: Yeah,
2: I think that's why I have the like take on it.
0: He made his apartment like a tiki hut.
1: Yeah, no.
0: Like
2: it's weird.
0: Personality. It's weird. And then he gets all the cups. Like
3: yeah.
0: The,
3: oh, yeah,
0: the,
3: yeah,
0: those
3: yeah.
0: like the yeah. ceramic mugs.
3: Oh, you want to display those.
0: Oh, yeah. My God.
2: It's kind of tacky, right?
0: It's tacky. Yeah. It's hokey.
2: I'm not saying it can't be fun. And I think in the right environment. You know what I mean?
3: Yeah. Yeah. I think it's super
0: it's very
3: fun.
0: 70s.
3: But it can't be your neighborhood bar. You can't go there all the time.
2: No, it's like when white chicks put beads in their hair because they went to the Bahamas.
3: Exactly.
2: Like there, it's cool. And it looks great. And I'm sure it's like, it's all part of the thing. And then the minute you step off the plane, you're back home. It's like, ooh.
0: Right.
2: It's kind of a weird choice.
1: Yeah, but we're not talking about people making it their life, just actually just going to one.
2: No, it's but like, they're tacky.
0: It's tacky.
2: It's tacky.
3: What are you guys talking about? She said an octopus lights up on the bar.
4: Yeah. That's great. Pirate talks.
5: Cool. What are you not getting about?
2: I mean, I'm glad you had a good time. I'm just asking, like, what's the general vibe on tiki bars? Because I think it's by association. You know, I have like a name association.
3: Mm-hmm. Yeah.
2: You know, and like you say a name and immediately you think, okay, dork, fat, whatever it is.
0: Right. Like Debbie, fat.
2: Right. Like when someone says tiki bar, there's some people I know and there's a type of person that the tiki bar attracts.
3: Like
2: kind of nerdy.
3: Middle-aged man. Yeah.
2: Not even middle-aged. Like I've seen a lot of younger, but like even the younger, like it's all the same, whether they're young or old, it's all kind of the same person.
0: Mm-hmm. I can see it in my head.
2: Right.
5: So, Sammy, kind of loners. Are you going to go back? Is that going to be your new place?
6: No, the problem for me with that place was, which is very strange and I don't understand, was that they only had hard alcohol and they're like mixed tiki drinks. They didn't have beer or wine at all. It was just Mai Tais. Yeah. Really? I didn't know that tiki bars didn't have beer.
3: That's not the vibe.
6: Yeah, it was not.
2: Is that right?
6: It was really strange to me.
3: It has to be served in like half a totem pole.
1: You're there to tiki.
6: They came in like little fish-shaped bowls and stuff.
3: Sure.
6: It was cool. But,
1: yeah.
6: And my jeers is to compromising because it's the worst and I don't want to do it.
3: Oh, no.
6: I know.
3: With the floors?
6: Not with the floors, but because right now, because the floors have been ordered. And so
2: Sammy's moving in with her boyfriend.
1: Yeah, I'm
2: like to his place that he's already been in. He owns it, right?
6: Yes, he's been there for 10 years.
2: Yeah, and so she's moving in. So, of course, changes have to be. These are the floors that you had with your ex-wife or girlfriend or whatever the situation was. Sammy will not be walking on floors that some other chick walked on.
6: Got memories. Yes, demands.
2: Yep.
6: So it's not even about the floors. We're doing more stuff before the floors get put in, which is just painting, cleaning stuff out, cleaning out the kitchen. He's been there for 10 years. I don't think he's cleaned out that kitchen one time.
1: Uh-oh.
6: He also stores random things in there. Like he has like masquerade masks in like his kitchen cabinet.
2: What?
6: Because he has a junk. Because he has a lot of storage.
2: Bro, glad you said it.
5: Why do they have to be so close to?
2: What started as a joke.
5: I know.
2: It's every day becoming more and more real.
3: Why?
6: He had to go to like a themed party one time, but he has he has a lot of storage in his kitchen and not a lot in other places. So it turned into like junk cabinets in his kitchen for extra storage.
1: Wait until you find the cod pieces.
2: Yeah.
5: Mesh tops.
6: And so it's been a lot of like getting rid of this, or where we, you know, do we really need to keep this in the kitchen, or can we put it somewhere else? Can this go in storage? And it's just like, it's been so much of cleaning stuff out and going like, how necessary is this?
2: So let me ask you a question. Like, you're compromising this stuff. This is your compromise for him. What is he compromising for you?
6: What do you mean?
2: In other words, you're coming in with your own demands and things and whatever that you have to, you know, that he's going to have to compromise on because you come in doing things a certain way or wanting things a certain way. So you're talking about your compromise. Like, what's his compromise?
6: No, we both have to compromise and it sucks. He's compromising by getting rid of things and moving stuff around and having things different than the way they were.
2: Give us some examples. Okay. Like what? What are you having him do that he has to compromise on?
0: Is he going to throw the masks away? What do you need these masks for?
6: I don't know what he did with those masks, honestly. But it's that he is very just attached to the way he lives and how he does things. So anything that I think is minor, he
2: like, what have you put your foot down so far and said, no, this is how it needs to be. And he's like, all right,
6: you guys, this is so bad. He keeps food like way past the expiration date and says that it's fine.
3: Oh, he's one of those.
1: He's a very Gregory.
6: I needed to throw stuff away. I mean, literally, we're talking 8 years, 7 years past the expiration date.
2: What kind of stuff?
6: Like, I mean, there's like sugar, I guess, which technically doesn't go bad, but still, like, you're obviously not using it because it's 7 years old. And like sugar, oats, other stuff that he says are dry, but can't, I mean, but all of the vinegar type stuff, salad dressings, all this stuff, he's like, that doesn't go bad. And I cannot.
3: It sure is. Ish does.
6: I can't. I'm like, you don't use it. If it's been here for this long, I need to get rid of this. I will buy you new ones.
3: Vinegar turns like a mother.
6: No.
3: Yes.
6: I don't know, because then I looked it up, and I guess it doesn't, and it's shelf-stable for, like, a really long time and never really goes bad.
3: I've had a bad experience with that.
2: I think anything you open.
1: Yeah.
3: Yeah.
2: Right? Like, salad dressings I wouldn't trust.
5: And also,
2: like, something like sugar.
5: His
2: or
5: ex would have used it, too, so you got
2: to
5: get rid of it.
2: That's also true. Maybe she bought it to dye Easter eggs.
5: Right.
2: You don't know.
6: I don't know, but that'd be horrible. But, he has this weird attachment to, like, no, it's wasting money. It's only here that there's expiration dates on stuff. These things are actually shelf-stable. And I'm like, I don't think they're being stored in the way that they need to be to still be good. And it was, like, a battle to get rid of, like, food that I'm like, you're hoarding old things. I don't get it.
1: That's weird to be fighting you on it. Like,
6: but he cooks a lot. I don't cook. He's the one who's always cooking, and he's like, it's fine. You're being dramatic.
3: You've been eating it the whole time, and you didn't know it was 15 years old.
0: I do kind of have hoarder tendencies with food.
6: Yeah.
0: You know, like, I've moved 5 times in the last 15 years, mm-hmm. and I've moved with a package of pasta the entire time. Like, it's just gone with me everywhere.
2: Or now it's just kind of a thing.
0: Yeah. Right. It's like, gotta take the pasta, you know.
6: Yeah,
0: bottle of vodka that I've had for 20 years.
6: And don't you at a certain point go, I guess I don't eat this pasta because I still have it. Like, what are you holding on to it for?
0: Right.
1: That's
0: it's
1: like
0: dumb.
1: A very old people thing. Like, they love, like, I don't know, bread that'll be in the freezer for like 3 years.
0: For generations.
2: Yeah. Well, my grandfather used to keep, you know, he would have like something, steak or whatever in the freezer. He would just cut the part off.
1: Yeah.
2: Was whatever.
0: Scrape it off.
3: Oh my God.
2: Yeah.
0: I hate freezing stuff.
1: Old people
0: stuff.
1: Love that.
3: Yeah, me too.
0: Freezing stuff.
3: Once it goes in the freezer, it's forgotten.
0: Yes.
2: Yeah, you're absolutely right. I have that, the deep freeze thing in the garage. Anything that goes in there, it's a hiding place. I could put Christmas presents in there.
3: It's a black hole.
2: And it would never be found again. Never. It'd be like Clark Griswold finding old things as he's locked up in the attic. Yeah.
3: Yep.
2: Well, that's what it is, right? You could talk about that, right, Morgan?
6: What?
2: You know, like when you move in with somebody, you got to start with the compromising and, you know, because it's not just your way anymore.
5: That's true.
2: Now
5: and
2: it's
5: then
2: our way.
5: That's a whole nother layer of you're romantically involved. So.
2: Oh,
5: I assume
2: right.
5: you fight even more because you're closer, right?
2: See, and this is why I believe it's super important. I know the Bible says otherwise, and the religious people and the moms and everybody will tell you differently. Like, you shouldn't live in sin. Don't be shacking up or whatever before you get married. I think it's super important.
3: Oh.
2: Like, before you get married, let's find out if you can coexist together. It's one thing to be dating and you have your place and they have their place and you meet up and most of the time you're staying over. It's still not your place together.
1: 100%.
3: Oh, yeah.
2: And figuring out, and figuring out if you can actually live together with somebody is a whole exercise.
1: Cohabitating.
2: And everything else can be perfect, but it just turns out you just can't live together. Wouldn't that be nice to know before you got married?
3: Hell yeah.
2: Yeah. I think so too.
0: Yeah.
3: I think that should actually be a requirement before you get married.
2: 626. I'm not even moving in with Sammy. I already want to move out.
1: Yeah.
2: 877-44 Woody. 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
1: Wow. Now I feel like an idiot. Asking me all these questions when I'm f***ing hammered is not fair.
2: The Woody Show.
0: Woody, Greg, yo. Menace, Gina Grad.
3: Yep.
0: Morgan is here.
3: Yeah.
0: And I saw your post about your good news.
3: Oh my God.
0: Everybody loves good news. Everybody says, we need more good news.
3: I need to hear this.
0: And I'll be honest. I saw it. I was like, wow.
3: I know. I'm freaking out.
0: I did not see that coming.
3: Me neither. I really didn't. Are you ready?
0: Tell me about your news.
4: No clue.
3: Okay. I got an email yesterday.
5: Yeah.
3: I'm approved to go to the White House fight.
5: What?
0: UFC is doing that event at the White House. She got approved for media credentials.
5: Oh, really? Wow.
3: America, baby. Wow. America.
6: Wow.
3: I don't think I actually get tickets on the South Lawn. I didn't post the whole email, obviously. I get all the press stuff, but then they said if you're approved for the South Lawn, you'll get an additional email.
5: Oh, really?
3: So,
6: but you're going.
3: I mean, I'll figure it out. Yeah.
5: Yeah.
6: That's amazing.
0: Yeah. She got approved for
3: it. So, what the heck?
6: Stoked.
3: I'm freaking out. Oh, wow. Life is crazy right now.
0: Yeah.
3: Ooh, I don't know. Yeah. Yeah. It's crazy.
6: Yeah.
0: She seems to be kind of bouncing around.
6: She's a little bubbly.
4: I like the 180 because right before your fight, your mood was.
0: Well, because she was on edge about
4: it. Right. And understandable.
0: Yeah.
3: I was on edge. I wasn't eating. So sorry. I was a little extra bitchy then.
4: Yeah. No, you weren't bitchy. It was just like.
3: Life is just weird. I'm just, a lot of things are happening right now. So
0: 877-44-WOODY. 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Anything else you got, text over to 22987. 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
22: Sunny this afternoon, temperatures in the upper 80s, southwest winds 5 to 10. Tonight, partly cloudy, 59. Tomorrow is sunny, a slight chance of afternoon showers and thunderstorms, 85. Tomorrow night, a slight chance of thunderstorms, 51. Thursday, sunny, 75. Friday, sunny, 81. Saturday, sunny, 78.
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0: 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That's Ravy.
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2: Now I feel like an idiot.
0: All right. We haven't done a best of seven in a while.
3: Mm-hmm.
0: So, seven suggestions. And then we all have to figure out what our four of the seven are.
4: Oh.
0: Okay, so best of seven is the first person, like a playoff.
4: Right.
0: You know, best of seven, first team to four games is the winner. So we'll throw out seven suggestions for this best of seven topic, and they're songs. Mm-hmm. And then each one of us has to pick what our four are from those seven.
4: Okay.
0: That's how best of seven. Sometimes we'll do best of seven 90s comedies, for example. And then, you know, we'll hear about seven or get clips from, you know, seven different comedies from the 90s. And each person's got to tell us, all right, well, my top four out of those seven are these. Yep. All right. Now for this, road trip, because it's road trip season.
3: It is.
4: Yeah. Hell yeah. Love it.
0: So these are road trip songs. Best of seven. So each person, I've asked each person here in the room to tell me what they think. And this is their own opinion. Mm-hmm. What is the best road trip song? Like, you're going to get on the road. You're going to be in the car. You got the windows down. You're singing. You're jamming.
3: You're tripping.
0: What song would you go with? We'll start with Menace on this one. Menace, what would be your best road trip song?
5: Well, when I road trip, all my friends and I, we always listen to Major Lazer. So Lean On.
6: All we need is somebody to lean on.
0: All right.
5: So when you're in the middle of nowhere.
3: I like it.
5: Yeah, just like
0: I do like this
5: desert
0: song,
5: trip. Has 3.9 billion views on YouTube.
0: All right. This is Menace's. Everybody make a note.
4: Okay.
0: And everybody listening, you can make mental notes too, and then you can just text over once you hear all seven. Just what would your four be? That would make the cut. All right, so that's Menace's Major Lazer. All right, Greg Gorey.
3: I go super literal with mine because I'm thinking road trips and that mentions all these cities.
0: It's either going to be Killers or Depeche Mode or Nine Inch Nails.
3: Nailed it. Depeche Mode, Route 66. Well, what screams road trip more than that?
0: See, I've heard the term "get your kicks on Route 66." I didn't know it was from. I never heard the song.
4: Well, it's an old timey song.
3: Yeah.
4: This is a cover.
3: Yeah, not the OG.
5: I never heard this version.
3: Really?
4: Yeah, me either.
0: Yeah. All right.
3: And it's so
0: Depeche
3: off
0: Mode.
3: The reservation for them as a band.
4: I kind of like this. I like this version.
3: Mexico, Flagstaff, Arizona. Don't forget Winona.
0: The only thing Greg loves more than Mario is Depeche Mode.
3: Not wrong.
0: All right. So that's Greg's. All right, my road trip song that I went with is Tom Petty. Running Down a Dream.
3: This is like, love him.
0: Yeah. I mean, anything from Full Moon Fever, really.
4: Awesome.
0: Like Free Fallin', this song. Won't Back Down. Oh. But like
3: all of it.
0: It's a.
6: I felt so good.
0: Yeah.
6: Like anything was possible.
0: This is a good driving song.
4: Okay.
0: All right, so mine is Tom Petty, Running Down a Dream. Everybody making notes?
3: Oh, yeah.
0: All right, so Tom Petty, Running Down a Dream. Greg, Depeche Mode, Route 66, Menace, Major Lazer, Gina Grad.
4: I went a little, when I'm road tripping, which I love to do, I like to be a little more chill. So this song puts me in a great mood. This is Windows Down for me. This is, you know, Hand Out the Window. This is Nappy Roots, Good Day.
6: Okay.
0: I know it was Nappy Roots.

0: And then you're making your hand do the
1: always
0: up and down, up and down, up and down.
2: Feeling so good, change the color to my phone. Orange Kool-Aid, go good with Patron. No, hell no.
0: I like that little throwback into their other song. Oh, nah, hell no.
3: Yeah.
0: Oh, nah, it was a great song from. Mm-hmm. All right. Let's see. What about you? Say, Gina Menace, Greg, Sammy.
1: Yes. Mine, I just love it. I mean, like, summertime ish is the time for road trips, I feel like. And this one is just summery road trip to me, which is Blues Traveler. Run around.
0: Run around.
1: Love it.
0: Blues Traveler is one of those bands I always forget about until I hear them.
1: Yeah.
0: And I'm flipping through something like the 90s on 9 channel or something. Or,
1: yeah.
0: Yeah, one of those 90s channels like on the iHeart app, you know.
4: I just can't get into harmonica.
1: Really?
4: I want to.
1: But he's the king of harmonica. Does that help?
0: You know what? I think for me, this is a pure nostalgia. Blues Traveler, the sound, it's just kind of like a... how a smell can bring you back. It's a sound. It's a something. It's like just reminds me. It's such an exciting time. Midnight is like right. This is like right around 94, 95, 96. Somewhere right in there. Graduating high school.
3: Yeah.
0: Radio was just starting to take off. And
3: didn't the lead singer he got caught with like an arsenal full of stuff?
0: I don't know. He lost hella weight.
1: Tons.
0: Yeah, they had that other song Hook.
1: Oh, I love, that's my favorite song.
0: Look, and there was another one I can't think of. All right, so Blues Traveler for Sammy. All right, what about you, Morgan?
5: Okay, so mine, it goes back to nostalgia, right? So I think it comes from driving in the car with my dad when I was a kid. But it's Rush, Tom Sawyer. How do you not drive fast to this?
2: Today's Tom Sawyer, mean pride.
5: Open road.
4: Hell yeah.
5: The window.
4: One of the greatest drum solos of all time.
5: Yes. Greatest drummer of all time.
4: Yeah.
0: Yeah, it's a great song.
4: That is such an odd babe that Morgan likes this.
1: Yeah.
0: Really?
5: Yeah. I heard Rush 24/7.
0: Wow. Dad rides a motorcycle, dude.
1: Yeah, nice. I can see that for your dad.
4: That's awesome.
0: Yeah. All right. Let's see here. We got Menace, Sammy, Greg, Gina. Tyler.
6: Yes.
0: Hello. Road trip song.
6: Yeah. So when I was a kid, I grew up on country music with my mom, and this song was huge in the 90s, and I play it every time I take a long road trip. So heads Carolina, tails California.
1: Oh, yes. Heads Joni Vecina.
2: Tails California, somewhere greener, somewhere warmer.
6: Good song.
0: Wow. Gina and Sammy just exploded together.
1: This is so 90s country girl power.
5: I've never heard it either.
3: Yeah,
0: me neither.
3: Who sings it?
1: Jody Messina.
7: And they just did someone else just did a sample of it and kind of mixed it up.
6: Cole Swindell did an updated version.
1: Though I prefer I'm All Right, I do love this song, Tyler.
6: Thank you. Great song.
0: Okay. Now, would these songs necessarily be... like if Rolling Stone did a best road trip songs of all time kind of thing? Probably not. But I wanted to get everybody's individual personality or flavor into... And that's 7, right? 1, 2, 3, 4, 5, 6. Okay, so that's the 7.
1: Whew.
0: All right, so everybody has to come up with a list. We'll take the break, and you can start texting over to 22987. From these 7, which 4 make the cut, meaning that they're the ones that go on your playlist? Let us know on the text over to 22987. We'll go through everybody's picks.
4: All right.
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1: I can barely remember to open my mouth when I'm eating. Like, you think I'm going to remember to bring a canvas bag to go to the...
2: No, I don't think you're going to remember. It's
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0: Now, before we get into the results, our best of seven road trip songs, because Gina's over there tallying up the listeners and what they texted over for the four that they would choose. Each person I had give me a song, like what they think the best road trip song is.
4: Yep.
0: What would they nominate for best road trip song? So we have seven. From that list of seven, we've asked everybody to pick out their four. So it's like any other best of seven, the four best. Yeah, that's what you want. Now, some other honorable mentions. Now, I went through and I found some songs that are on pretty much all these other lists, whether it be, a publication like Rolling Stone or whoever came up with like a list of the best road trip songs that are out there. And this is on all of the lists.

0: Can't argue with that one. Another one that's on all the lists. Bon Jovi,
1: sure.
0: Living on a Prayer. Which, ever since I saw the video years ago, when the hook comes up, all I can hear is the screaming ghosts. Yeah. Another one that's on all the lists, Miley.
2: Yes. I wanted to pick this, but it's too obvious.
0: That's not this too obvious. Whatever. Yeah. It, that's why it's just your personal. Yeah. I want everybody's personality in there, you know?
2: This gets old, though.
0: All right, Duran Duran.
3: Nice. Love them.
0: Another one that's like on all the lists, like one of the more common ones, Beyonce and Jay-Z. Crazy.
1: Sure.
0: Right?
1: Oh, yeah. Good.
0: You know, the one I was thinking about, instead of Tom Petty running down the dream, the one that almost made it for me and then talked myself out of it the last second, but this is, I mean...
1: Sure.
0: AC/DC. I mean, there's a lot of AC/DC that would fit

0: Is it weird that every time you play a song, like, I think of a different driving setting? Like, okay, this would be good for if I'm driving through, like, you know, the city right. on a sunny day.
1: Or another long song. Stretch of highway.
0: Yeah.
1: In the middle of nowhere.
2: Yeah, what's the, Greg, you mentioned one. Oh, yeah, yeah, yeah,
1: oh. Yeah. Oh, yeah, yeah. This
2: Tom
1: is
2: Cochran.
1: Very literal one.
2: Yeah, Life is a Highway.
1: Oh, my God.
3: Classic Office episode.
2: Someone did a cover of this for like for the animated movie. Yeah, Cars.
1: Okay.
2: Yeah. But this is the one from the 90s that was the hit. I forget what year it came out.

0: great song.
1: I'm just thinking like driving in my truck through Virginia.
2: Or some dusty road.
1: Yeah.
0: All right. So the listener vote.
3: Yeah, it was close on a lot of these. But the solid three were Woody, Gina, and Morgan.
0: All right, so Tom Petty, Running Down a Dream, Nappy Roots, Happy, and
3: Good Day.
0: Rush. Oh, yeah, I'm sorry. Nappy Roots, Good Day, and then Morgan with Rush, Tom Sawyer.
3: And then it was very, very close, but Menace just beat out Sammy for Major Lazer.
0: All right, yeah. So those are the four, the listener vote. Who got your four?
3: My four.
0: Obviously yours.
3: Yeah, mine. I like to go, I'm pretty old school, so I like Nappy Roots. I like Tom Petty. I like Blues Traveler. And yeah, Tyler, you got me with some random ass country country song.
0: Wow, no kidding.
3: Yeah, those would be my four.
0: All right, Gregory, obviously Depeche Mode was your number one.
2: Depeche Mode, number one. Number two, Rush. And I've never felt closer to Morgan. I had no idea you knew so much Rush. That rules. Number three, Tom Petty. And number four, Major Lazer. And I just got to throw in there that I'm so sorry, Gina. I hate that song by Nappy Roots.
3: Wow.
2: It's so Sesame Street.
3: I love it. Oh, is it because children are singing?
2: Yeah, it's dumb.
0: Menace, Major Lazer, number one.
1: Yeah, of course. Okay. Tom Petty, dude. Tom Petty, anything Tom Petty, I'm all in.
0: Yep.
1: All day, every day. One of the best artists I've ever seen perform in my life. So I'm a homer for Tom Petty. Blues Traveler and dude, Rush, man.
0: Rush. Yeah. All right.
1: Hell yeah.
0: Tom Sawyer. Mother effing Tom Sawyer.
1: Nice.
0: All right, Sammy.
4: Obviously, Blues Traveler. That was mine. And then Heads Carolina rules. Thank you, Tyler, for that one. And after that, I'm going with Gina's Good Day and then Woody's Tom Petty.
0: All right. Morgan.
5: All right. Rush, great band. Duh. Nappy Roots. I love that song.
3: I know. It's
5: so
3: awesome.
5: That's my number two.
0: Sorry, Greg.
2: That's all right.
5: Sorry, Greg.
2: Enjoy.
5: But Greg, you're number three, Depeche Mode.
2: Noise.
5: Rules. And then Major Lazer. I think Menace is Major my fourth.
0: And then what about you, Tyler?
6: Yeah, well, I put mine at number one, the Heads Carolina, Tails California. Number two, Blues Traveler. It's a really good song. And number three, Tom Sawyer, effing rules. That's a great song. And number four, not the biggest Depeche Mode fan, but Route 66.
0: Whoa,
3: Greg. Interesting.
2: Smart move, Tyler.
0: Here's some other honorable mentions real quick before we go to break. To Journey.

0: Hi, how about you?
1: What's his name?
0: Gary Newman.
2: Yeah, so good.
0: You know what's funny? I know this is the original, and I appreciate it, but Fear Factory did a cover. The band Fear Factory did a cover of this, which I thought was better than this one. It rocks.
2: And then Foo Fighters covered Gary Newman's Down in the Park.
0: Oh, yeah. Black Eyed Peas.
3: I got a feeling.
0: This was hitting some lists. That tonight's gonna be a good Guns N' Roses. And I think this... Was it Step Brothers?
1: Yes.
0: The Step Brothers were the...
1: They're singing in the car.
0: Yeah, Derek the...
1: Oh, they do
0: Derek the dickhead brother and his, like, whore wife and their weird kids.
1: Yeah,
0: in the car. Yeah.
1: Take the guitar solo.
0: Yeah. That's pretty good. Well, yeah, that's pretty good one. Yellow Card, Ocean Avenue.
1: Love it. Yeah.
0: Well, thank you for your votes, everybody.
1: That was fun.
0: I'm telling you, someone's making a playlist right now. Sure. All right, we're going to take a quick break. We got more Woody Show. It's coming up. Hang on.
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1: Makes everything worse. Hot, uncomfortable. Hot, but windy.
2: Ugh.
1: Worse.
2: Like you're in an oven.
1: Rain, okay. Mm-hmm. Rain, but wind.
2: Yeah.
3: Goes right in your face.
2: Snow. Rain, yeah.
1: Snow, but wind. Uh-huh. It's worse.
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0: Greg, have you tried out your AirPods?
5: I have.
0: Okay, so
5: I
0: can't believe this is a first time ever experience.
5: Ever.
0: We're talking about noise canceling headphones.
5: Right.
0: And Greg's like, I've never tried those.
5: Had I not tried them, I didn't frankly know what they were, to be honest.
6: That's where that started.
7: Was the crazy part. That was the part.
5: Menace, it's me. It's not that crazy.
7: I know, it's
0: a little crazy.
7: See, even explaining the concept of noise canceling headphones was kind of difficult to you.
5: I'm not going to lie. It was. They were not what I thought they were. I thought the only purpose of noise canceling headphones was to make the outside world disappear. And it's just, you put them on, it's like,
6: but with nothing to replace it.
7: Yeah.
5: Right. Just they were like headphones. I thought they were just glorified earplugs.
0: It's to get rid of ambient noise.
5: Right. Mm-hmm. But I didn't know, like, you listen to music through, I thought it was just to make the outside world just.
7: Yeah,
5: be quiet.
7: Just basic earplugs.
5: Yes,
0: that's what I wish we would have known to ask Greg, what are noise canceling headphones? What do they do?
5: Because when Sammy mentioned, when you turn them on, blah, blah, I said, whoa, turn them on. I thought they, you know what I thought they were, to be honest? Kind of like what you wear at a gun range.
8: Okay, yeah. That is a type of noise canceling headphones.
6: Yeah, like crazy
0: suppression.
6: Muffled.
8: Yeah.
5: Right. So I did do the hearing test because that's one of the things you can do on it.
0: Yeah.
5: And it was inconclusive.
0: So I said, well, don't you have, you must have tried noise canceling headphones.
5: Mm-mm.
0: And he's like, no. I said, well, what about your AirPods? He goes, AirPods? He didn't have AirPods.
5: No.
7: Never had AirPods.
0: So what do you use for hands-free? What were you using? Now you got AirPods.
5: Well, like
6: speakerphone?
5: For hands-free in the car, just through the car. For music, I had actual headphones that I had
0: Get the dongle.
5: Yes.
6: I like a wire.
0: Yeah.
6: So I like that.
7: Never even had wireless headphones before?
5: I tried some cheap version of them. I think I got it at some clothing store. They had it like at the checkout stand, and they were the hard plastic ones. The one that Woody gave me have a rubber cap. And The ones without the rubber, you put them in and within 5 seconds, fall right out.
6: So
5: suck.
0: We're sitting here and we get off the air. And I go, dude, you really have not, like, how do you not have AirPods? How do you have never tried?
5: I don't care about those
0: noise canceling headphones. Mm-hmm. So I just gave Greg my AirPods.
5: Right.
0: I unpaired them. I factory reset them. I go, here, these are yours now. And we got Greg. We had to get them all paired up.
5: Right.
0: He's like, oh, just what do I hit here? So we got them all set.
5: Wait, what did I say?
0: And we're like, well, can you hear the noise canceling? And you would think you were speaking a different language. Like, couldn't you hear like the rest of the ambient room noise disappear? So we had to try them out ourselves. We go, okay, it is working.
6: Yeah, it's happening.
0: Yeah, it is working.
5: Right. I don't think they don't completely cancel stuff out. Like,
0: no.
5: You know, it muffles it.
0: But it's like listening. It's more like you're listening to your music now in a quiet room as opposed to a really busy airport. Or, you know, you won't hear, like, if you have the AirPods in, Greg, on the noise canceling and you're on the plane.
5: Right.
0: And you're listening to your stuff. You're not going to hear the hum of the engine noises and stuff. Like,
5: Well, I will. Mm-hmm. I look forward to using them more and getting more used to them.
0: Yeah.
5: But yeah, I never had AirPods.
0: But we made that happen for Greg.
6: That was really nice.
0: Yeah.
5: I got to redo the hearing test because I was... at the time I did it, the air conditioning was on, and I think it was picking up the air conditioning, and then it said the ambient noise is too loud. We couldn't give you a score or whatever.
0: Okay. All right.
5: So,
0: well, look at Greg. Greg has really stepped into modern life.
5: Yeah, it's cool.
0: Yeah.
7: Dude, it's crazy, right?
5: And just to reiterate, Menace, it's not surprising. I didn't know what they were. It's not that I never used them. Didn't know what they were.
0: Yeah, so I went on to the Apple Store.
7: Mm-hmm.
0: App, you know, and ordered some new AirPods.
6: Uh-huh.
7: Yeah.
5: Oh, but you told me you had backups.
0: Yeah, I was having them delivered, and then they showed up. My wife goes, "What is that?" I go, "AirPods." She goes, "What? Where are your AirPods?" I go, "I gave them to Greg." She gave them to Greg.
5: I know.
0: Why? And then I said, "Well, believe this, Greg has never used these, and he's never even tried noise canceling headphones." Yeah. She goes, how? I said, yeah. So you could see where I was like, here, just take these.
6: That was so nice.
0: See, you need to have these.
5: I felt guilty for taking them. And number two, I thought you had tons of them already.
0: No.
6: Just like, laying around the house.
5: Yeah. Like, oh, I got some in my car. I got some.
0: I just got a new pair.
7: Yeah.
0: Speaking of which, not a big deal. Offset it with Tyler's money. Where's Tyler? Tyler owes me.
6: Yeah, that's what he's using to pay for the new AirPods.
0: Yeah, because they were $250.
6: Yeah.
0: And they were? Yeah.
5: Okay,
0: yeah.
5: I'm giving them.
0: No. I already got new ones. Look. Yeah. I swear.
5: I should. Okay.
0: Right here. I already got new ones.
6: Oh, that was fast.
1: Don't go anywhere. The Woody Show will be right back.
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19: Sunny this afternoon. Temperatures in the upper 80s. Southwest winds 5 to 10. Tonight, partly cloudy, 59. Tomorrow, sunny. A slight chance of afternoon showers and thunderstorms, 85. Tomorrow night, a slight chance of thunderstorms, 51. Thursday, sunny, 75. Friday, sunny, 81. Saturday, sunny, 78.
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0: 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I'm Woody. That's Ravy.
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4: Rumors spreading around in that Texas town. About to check outside the games. And you know what I'm talking about. Just let me know if you wanna go to that home out on the range. They got a lot of nice girls.

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0: And I have a round. We haven't done a round of this for a while. That's what's up.
2: Oh, wow.
3: Know
0: what I'm saying?
4: That's what's up. You know what I'm saying?
0: Yeah.
3: Awesome.
0: You know when you see a video where someone gets what's coming to them?
3: Yeah.
0: And people go, satisfying button,
2: yes.
0: And then you have this for the likes.
2: The best.
0: Uh-huh. Yeah. Just smash that all day.
3: All right.
0: I love those videos. And this story, that's what's up. 75-year-old Indiana woman, her name is Anita Grayson. She died after getting into a physical fight with employees at a Tim Hortons over a dispute about her drive-through order.
5: Oh, hell no.
0: So she starts the fight. She's the one who dies.
2: Okay.
0: Mm-hmm. Like, oh, this old lady.
2: Poor thing.
0: Good. I'm glad she's dead. According to the police, she can't. Well, because people that do stupid stuff. Like, come on, man. You're Tim Hortons. It's a drive-through order. Take
2: Gaffo.
0: It easy.
5: It's listen, a happy place.
0: Listen
5: too.
0: To the details of the story. According to the police, she came into the store upset, started arguing with the teenage worker, starts a physical confrontation with the 20-year-old shift manager who was trying to de-escalate everything. So she physically attacks this person. Surveillance video shows the situation escalating into punching, pushing, hair pulling, and the old woman, the 75-year-old Anita Grayson, at one point grabbing the manager's hair, pulling her down before employees and separated them. She yanked her hair so hard that she pulled a chunk of the manager's hair out from her head and left this raw area on the top of her head. After the fight ended, the old woman sits down, makes a phone call, and then about 10 minutes later, laid down on the floor and became unresponsive.
2: Oh.
3: Heart attack?
2: Yeah,
0: so
2: probably.
0: The emergency crews, they tried to revive her, but she was later pronounced dead at the hospital.
6: That's what's up!
0: You could have 1,000% avoided this,
2: yeah.
0: Right?
2: Wow. You could have lived to see another
0: it's
2: day.
0: It's a drive-thru order at Tim Hortons.
2: My God.
7: Maybe she had a stroke. I mean, she was freaking out.
0: She had underlying heart issues.
2: Oh, well, then she shouldn't get that
0: and
2: bad.
0: Early findings suggest there were no significant injuries directing, you know, from the fight itself. So it's not like in the course of the people defending themselves, the Tim Horton employees defending themselves, that she got hit with anything or whatever that contributed to the death. No, it's this hot-headed bitch freaked out, starts a fight with these teenagers and this 20-year-old manager.
3: Right. They
0: starts a physical fight.
3: Rectified the situation.
0: Like, girl, you're 75 years old with a heart condition.
5: And you're fighting at Tim Horton.
0: Sometimes you get what you ask for.
3: Yeah.
8: Like douchers in their brand new cars, and they burn out of the dealership and immediately crash.
4: That's what's up. You know what I'm saying?
0: Yeah, you love to
3: love
0: see it.
2: Now, I know you'll be shocked to hear this, but her daughter is super pissed and is calling for action against Tim Hortons.
0: Of course. Okay. Your mom's the one that walked in and started.
5: And
0: your mom was
5: everybody.
0: In the drive-thru.
2: She put, my mother was wronged in the worst way.
0: Was she? How so? I'd love
2: Great
0: to hear
2: question.
0: That. Wronged how? Like the order was wrong? Yeah,
2: you
0: okay.
2: She says, you should not enter a coffee shop for a coffee and a donut and come out unalived.
5: Yeah.
0: Okay.
7: Well, unalived.
0: There's surveillance video, the whole thing. She went in there and she chose violence. She went in there for a fight and she's the one that physically attacked. It's not that Tim Hortons people attacked her.
5: Yeah.
0: She attacked them. She starts fighting, pushing, pulls the hair out of it.
3: Right.
0: And like, this woman, she's just clearly trying to get a settlement. That's what she wants.
3: Who's surprised by that?
0: Yeah.
3: Lawsuit.
2: And she said, this is not how we treat our senior citizens. Okay. Girl. Is this how we treat employees?
0: The douche doesn't fall far from the vagina.
2: Yeah. There you go.
5: What's that called
3: That's
5: again?
3: What grandma used to say.
5: The french fries with the gravy?
2: Poutine.
0: Oh, poutine, yeah.
5: Oh, yeah.
0: Yeah.
5: She could have just had some poutine and bounce, but not. Nah.
3: She could have.
0: 877-44-WOODY. Text us 22987. We'll be right back.
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2: So this small town in Alabama, they just had their local elections. And one of the things on the ballot was an option to repeal a ban on alcohol. There had been a ban in place for 140 years.
3: Damn.
4: What a dumb town.
2: And the vote came down to the wire. 231 people voted on the bill. And the voters decided by one vote.
3: Whoa.
2: One single vote. To end the ban on booze.
3: Yeah,
2: 116 to 115. Now, there are a lot of people who are sad about this vote.
3: Really?
2: But not because they wanted the ban to stay. They were more upset than the town. They got over 800 registered voters, but only 231 actually showed up to vote. Now, you know who's pumped about it? Gas stations.

0: have like a membership to go drink in the bar, like a quote unquote membership.
1: Yeah, I remember
2: sure to drink.
1: When it's changed, but when I was younger, South Carolina had that where you could go to a bar, but you had to be in their club.
0: Yes.
1: And so which basically just meant signing your name on a book.
0: Correct. Oh.
3: So just joined the club.
0: It was kind of just a weird like paperwork shuffle.
1: Right. So that
3: like
1: doesn't
3: a
1: include
3: work around.
1: No, you might like this, man. It's moist counties where dry means nothing.
2: Yeah.
1: Moist means like what Gina's saying, or like when I first moved to Atlanta, there was no Sunday sales except for in restaurants, and a lot of places still have that hybrid stuff.
2: Yeah. Woody and I were in Utah at a Mexican restaurant, and they had like this weird like back room that you can drink in.
1: Yes. Where I was, where we had to go, we were staying in a hotel. It was Utah, where we were staying in a hotel, and the restaurant couldn't serve us alcohol, but we had to walk through a door to the same restaurant.
2: Yeah.
1: To go get alcohol over there.
3: And then the airport, I think, in Salt Lake City might have different rules.
0: Oh, stupid.
3: I mean, very confusing.
4: I mean, as a kid in Pittsburgh, and then also as a young adult in Pittsburgh, up until somewhat recently, I mean, over the last, I don't know, 10, 15 years, it was the craziest thing. Like, man, if we're hanging out my dad's house and you want to get beer and it's Sunday, like you couldn't go to just a convenience store, grocery store, or whatever, and get a 6-pack of beer. 6-packs you had to buy from a bar.
2: Right.
4: And you'd walk in and they'd have a cooler, like a sliding door cooler, like you see for sodas in most places.
3: Get them to go from a bar.
4: There you get a 6-pack. But if you wanted more than that, like a case, you had to go to a beer distributor.
0: What?
2: Yeah, the beer store, dude.
4: And they had
0: a beer distributor.
4: And you get that.
0: Are you
4: there.
0: A vendor?
4: Now, you could go if you wanted. Now, when you go to the beer distributor or the other, you can't buy like bottles of vodka and stuff. You'd have to go to the state store.
0: This is too much trouble.
4: The state store was different than that. Yeah. So it was like different places.
1: I ran into this when I was in and around the Philly area, where like certain stores, I could walk into it and they sold what looked like Malibu or Bacardi, but it was like 13% max, because that store didn't have the right, you know, they could sell beer and wine, but they couldn't sell the other stuff.
4: Why not if you get in like John Eagle and stuff like that, they got like, you know, big, you know, displays now. Like, you never saw that. Like, you know, you never went near the shop and say, get your chip chop ham.
1: Right.
2: And are you speaking English right now?
4: Yeah.
1: John Eagle,
4: it's perfectly good English. don't be ignorant.
2: Yeah, but the
4: like
2: beer
4: a jag
2: store,
4: off if you don't know what I'm saying.
2: The beer store rules, though. It's like a mini Costco beer.
4: 877-44 Woody, if you want to hit us up, call on in. Text over 22987. Be right back. Woody Show. We'll be right
5: back. This feeling is brought to you by Aleve for back pain relief. What feeling is that, you ask? Well, it's the feeling you feel when you have relief from back pain. 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
4: Sunny this afternoon, temperatures in the upper 80s, southwest winds 5 to 10. Tonight partly cloudy, 59. Tomorrow sunny, a slight chance of afternoon showers and thunderstorms, 85. Tomorrow night, a slight chance of thunderstorms, 51. Thursday sunny, 75. Friday sunny, 81. Saturday sunny, 78.
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4: Sunny this afternoon, temperatures in the upper 80s, southwest winds 5 to 10. Tonight, partly cloudy, 59. Tomorrow, sunny, a slight chance of afternoon showers and thunderstorms, 85. Tomorrow night, a slight chance of thunderstorms, 51. Thursday, sunny, 75. Friday, sunny, 81. Saturday, sunny, 78.
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0: Hey, hey, happy Tuesday. Yes, just keep reminding yourself all day today. It's Tuesday. That's what we need to do. It is Ben Scott's as we all come off a Memorial Day holiday weekend. Hey, what an outing yesterday for our Brewers and specifically Jacob Mizorowski. We'll recap that in about 12 minutes.
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4: Sunny this afternoon, temperatures in the upper 80s, southwest winds 5 to 10. Tonight, partly cloudy, 59. Tomorrow, sunny, a slight chance of afternoon showers and thunderstorms, 85. Tomorrow night, a slight chance of thunderstorms, 51. Thursday, sunny, 75. Friday, sunny, 81. Saturday, sunny, 78.
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It is Ben Scott and the Miz, Jacob Mizorowski. He's really turning into must-see baseball for our Milwaukee Brewers. The hard thrower dominated the Cardinals yesterday, hitting 103 miles per hour multiple times and throwing triple-digit heat 57 times overall in his outing. That the most by any pitcher since pitch tracking began back in 2008. Miz struck out 12, became the first pitcher in Major League Baseball to reach 100 strikeouts this season, and carried a no-hitter into the sixth inning with the Brewers' 5-1 win over the Cardinals at American Family Field. Mizorowski's ERA now sits at 1.83 through 11 starts. Very, very hot start for the Miz, and Brewers sit atop first place in the NL Central now, 2.5 game lead.

Ben Scott hanging out with you on a Tuesday. Again, just kind of remind yourself of that all day. We're all going to be a day off for sure. Hey, looks like our summer temperatures going to continue into today as well. Now, some areas of Wisconsin could hit 90 degrees by this afternoon, so be aware of that. Hopefully, maybe you've given that air conditioner a test run. Otherwise, it's going to get a workout today. Now, a cold front will move in starting this afternoon in some parts of Wisconsin, all the way through this evening as well. Now, that could bring a few storms with it, which may turn severe, so be aware of that. But for many of us across Wisconsin, unless we live in the Northwoods, that's going to be late tonight and into the overnight hours. And if-

Happiness is what you need so bad.

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0: exception charge from the United States. How are you showing up? Is this your residence? I wonder why you hung up. Is there supposed to be someone out there pretending you're going to start to answer?
1: Hello?
0: This is United States calling. Are we reaching? So you can hang it up.

0: The American Music Awards last night. If you missed it, we'll recap Billy Idol's performance. He closed the show down. I've got that for you in about 13 minutes. It is Ben Scott.
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4: Sunny this afternoon. Temperatures in the upper 80s. Southwest winds 5 to 10. Tonight, partly cloudy, 59. Tomorrow, sunny. A slight chance of afternoon showers and thunderstorms, 85. Tomorrow night, a slight chance of thunderstorms, 51. Thursday, sunny, 75. Friday, sunny, 81. Saturday, sunny, 78.
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It's a big night for Billy Idol. Last night at the American Music Awards, the newly announced Rock and Roll Hall of Fame inductee received their Lifetime Achievements Award, which celebrated a career that has now stretched more than 50 years. During his speech, Billy thanked fans for allowing him to live the dream and encourage young musicians to pick up an instrument and chase that same freedom through music. He then hit the stage with longtime guitarist Steve Stevens for performances of Eyes Without a Face and Dancing with Myself. Billy as well, of course, he will go into the Rock and Roll Hall of Fame coming up in November.

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Luke Combs, country star, recently played Lambeau Field, and he sets a major attendance record. I've got that for you here in about 11 minutes. It is Ben Scott's.

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0: Ben Scott hanging out in Lambeau Field set a brand new concert attendance record thanks to Luke Combs and his MyKonna Saturday Night Tour. Now, the Saturday show drew 52,000 people, the biggest crowd for a single artist concert at the stadium. Overall, between his Friday night show and Saturday night show, 92,000 Wisconsinites packed into Lambeau Field. So, pretty cool. And, of course, if you were there, you know, guest appearances from Dirk Bentley. Plus, you had head coach Matt LaFleur and a few other Packers as well join Luke on stage. Now Lambeau gets ready for football. Yeah, I know. It's only the tail end of May, but we're already thinking about Packers football. Home opener set for September against the Atlanta Falcons.
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0: Geddy Lee talking Russia's 50-something tours that gets set to kick off here June the 7th. And why will that tour get emotional quick? We'll bring that to you here in about 15 minutes. It is Ben Scott.
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Thank you for spending time with us. We always appreciate that. It is Ben Scott's. And as I mentioned, Rush, they're getting ready for their emotional return to the stage this summer. Really, just a few days away now. June the 7th, their 50-something tour will be the first since the death of their drummer, Neil Peart, back in 2020. And they're launching it at the Forum, the same venue where Rush played their final show with Peart back in 2015 in Los Angeles. It's also where Geddy and Alex reunited in 2022 for the Taylor Hawkins tribute concerts. Now, Geddy admits opening the tour in L.A. might be a supremely stupid idea, he said, because of all the emotions tied to that building. But despite that weight, both Geddy and Alex, they're focused on one thing, playing great music again and honoring the Rush legacy the right way. Again, the tour kicks off June the 7th at the Forum in Los Angeles with new drummer Annika Niles behind the kit.

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0: This day in rock history, John and Yoko and a hotel bed. Details on that coming up in about 13 minutes. It is Ben Scott.
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7: Tonight, expect mostly cloudy conditions with lows near 59 and calm southeast winds. Tomorrow brings isolated afternoon showers and thunderstorms with highs soaring to 86 under mostly sunny skies. North winds remain light. Tomorrow night, anticipate isolated showers and thunderstorms before 11 p.m. with lows around 53. Winds shift to the northeast, blowing at 5 to 10 miles per hour. Thursday offers sunshine with highs near 77. While Friday continues the sunny trend with highs in the low 80s.
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Ben Scott with you on a Tuesday. Yes, remind yourself of that. Many of us getting back into the swing of things after a Memorial Day weekend. And this day in rock, May the 26th, 1969, John Lennon and Yoko Ono began their famous Bed-In for Peace inside room 1742 at Montreal's Fairmont Hotel. Now, for 8 days, the two invited reporters, celebrities, and activists into their hotel room to spread a message of peace during the heights of the Vietnam War era. And while they were there, Lennon recorded one of the most recognizable protest songs, Give Peace a Chance, inside that hotel room. And interestingly, the song was still credited to Lennon and McCartney, even though Paul McCartney had nothing to do with the recording. So it was This Day in Rock, May the 26th, 1969, John and Yoko's Bed-In for Peace began in Montreal.

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we talked about Billy Idol going into the Rock and Roll Hall of Fame this year. We do know that Phil Collins will not perform at this year's Rock Hall induction. We'll bring you the latest from Phil in about 11 minutes. It is Ben Scott's.

Ben Scott hanging out. Thank you for doing the same. And Phil Collins, he's headed back into the Rock and Roll Hall of Fame this November, but he will not perform at the ceremony. He says he's been asked to sing, but turned it down because he doesn't feel match fit enough to rehearse and perform at the level fans would expect. The good news, he says he's actually healthier now than he's been in quite a while. And live performances may still be uncertain, Collins says, as he moves forward, but he hasn't given up on music. He revealed he's still writing lyrics, working on ideas in his home studio, and thinking seriously about creating again. This will be Phil's second Rock Hall induction. He's already gone in as a member of Genesis. This time in November, he goes in as a solo artist. So pretty cool to hear Phil Collins in good spirits and good health. Just won't perform at this year's induction ceremony.

mixtures, bridge.

0: Hey, happy Tuesday. Yes, just keep reminding yourself all day today. It's Tuesday. It's what we need to do. It is Ben Scott's as we all come off a Memorial Day holiday weekend. Hey, what an outing yesterday for our Brewers, and specifically Jacob Mizorowski. We'll recap that in about 12 minutes.
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4: Tonight, expect mostly cloudy conditions with lows near 59 and calm southeast winds. Tomorrow brings isolated afternoon showers and thunderstorms with highs soaring to 86 under mostly sunny skies. North winds remain light. Tomorrow night, anticipate isolated showers and thunderstorms before 11 p.m. with lows around 53. Winds shift to the northeast, blowing at 5 to 10 miles per hour. Thursday offers sunshine with highs near 77. While Friday continues the sunny trend with highs in the low 80s.
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6: What we've got here is failure to communicate. Some men you just can't reach. So you get what we had here last week. Which is the way he wants it. Well, he gets it.

It is Ben Scott and the Miz, Jacob Mizorowski. He's really turning into must-see baseball for our Milwaukee Brewers. The hard thrower dominated the Cardinals yesterday, hitting 103 miles per hour multiple times and throwing triple-digit heat 57 times overall in his outing. That the most by any pitcher since pitch tracking began back in 2008. Miz struck out 12, became the first pitcher in Major League Baseball to reach 100 strikeouts this season, and carried a no-hitter into the sixth inning with the Brewers' 5-1 win over the Cardinals at American Family Field. Mizorowski's ERA now sits at 1.83 through 11 starts. Very, very hot start for the Miz, and Brewers sit atop first place in the NL Central now, 2.5 game lead.

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Well, hello, and thank you for choosing to listen. Isn't it the Mondayest Tuesday ever? It'll be over before we know it. Let's talk about AI and our pets. There's a little gadget you can put on your pet's collar, and it's supposed to tell you what your pet is feeling. Also, you know, the same bully on the schoolyard playground that used to take the swing or take your spot on the monkey bars, that's probably the same driver that is cutting you off. We'll get into that more, too.

The opener, and well, her and her band for AC/DC for the last couple of years, they released a new single. It's called Dear God. If you've never listened to her, I encourage you to check it out. It's good. She's great. I feel like you can almost hear that she's been on tour with AC/DC for a couple of years. Her music has changed a little bit.

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0: When was the last time you opened up your mouth and you thought, oh, did my mother or did my father just come running out of my mouth? It happened while I was on vacation. Thank you for listening. I'm Dylan. We all have that moment, right? Oh, I'm that age now. I'm saying stuff like my parents used to.
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8: 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Let's lower the

0: rise. North winds remain light. Tomorrow night, anticipate isolated showers and thunderstorms before 11 p.m. with lows around 53. Winds shift to the northeast, blowing at 5 to 10 miles per hour. Thursday offers sunshine with highs near 77, while Friday continues the sunny trend with highs in the low 80s.
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thank you for listening. I'm Dylan. When was the last time you opened up your mouth and you thought, oh, I sound just like my parents? So I was on vacation last weekend, right? My niece graduated high school, Gilbert, Arizona. Huge class, 500 of them. So we were on the football field, right? And all the relatives and parents were sitting on the sidelines in the bleachers and the kids are on the field. So they start the ceremony, and one of the first things they do is they pay tribute to a kid that passed earlier this year, a kid that is not going to get to walk with his class. And I was amazed. Man, you could hear a pin drop in that stadium, except for the three young kids behind me. They were the only three that were talking, and I turned into my mother. I just turned around and looked them dead in the eye, and I said, shut up. I've become that person. Listen, I never parent somebody else's kid. I always try to stay out of it, especially somebody who doesn't have kids, but oh, I'm turning into my mother.